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1: Hello, I'm Bethany Lawler with the latest news from around the Southern Downs. Almost $3 million worth of sewer infrastructure upgrades are set to begin across Warwick and Stanthorpe next month, jointly funded by Southern Downs Regional Council and the Queensland Government. The project will include cleaning and CCTV inspection of around 30 kilometres of sewer mains, relining of 10 kilometres of pipe and condition assessment of 500 maintenance holes. Mayor Melissa Hamilton says the upgrades deliver on the Council's commitment to maintaining existing infrastructure before expanding, as outlined in the new five-year corporate plan. Deputy Mayor Cheryl Windle says while sewer infrastructure is largely out of sight, it's one of the most essential services Council provides and supports the growth expected in coming years. Work is scheduled to commence this month, with Council to provide advance notice to affected residents where temporary disruptions are expected. Property owners across southern Queensland are reporting a surge in wild dog attacks, with livestock losses costing the state's sheep and beef industries up to $111 million annually. Recent attacks in the Lockyer Valley have claimed Highland calves, lambs, goats and an alpaca. Expert contract shooter Daniel Jukvitz warns the dogs are becoming smarter and increasingly difficult to catch. Southern Queensland Landscape says a recent landholder survey identified financial pressures, personal safety concerns and significant emotional toll from ongoing wild dog activity. Southern Downs residents dealing with wild dog attacks can find pest management information at sdrc.qld.gov.au. In livestock news, cattle numbers eased at Warwick this week with 928 head penned, in a market where prime grown cattle and feeder yearlings were in strong demand but restockers were selective on quality. Feeder yearling steers were the standout, with domestic market lines reaching 622 and backgrounders over 280 kilos topping at 606, both well clear of last week's peaks in those categories. Restocker yearling steers also pushed higher for better bred lines, with the 200 to 280 kilo range topping at 632, though plainer lines attracted limited competition. Bullocks firmed at the top end, reaching 489, while heavy bulls eased slightly from 478 to 470, but remained strongly supported by processors. It was a quality-driven market, with well-presented feeder and prime cattle setting new recent highs, while mixed and plainer lines continued to face a more selective buying panel. Meanwhile, sheep supply more than doubled at Warwick this week, with 1,996 lambs and 1,083 grown sheep penned, allowing all processors to secure adequate supply, while restockers were very active on young lambs driving dearer trends. Young restocker lambs improved solidly, with the 16 to 18 kilo range reaching 194, while trade and heavy processor lambs gained a further $7 to $16 per head, with the best heavy lambs reaching 350. Hoggets and ewes eased under the weight of increased supply, with hoggets slipping from last week's top to 281 and heavy ewes to processors pulling back to 270. Wethers were a notable improver, with heavy processor wethers gaining $26 per head to reach 280. Ewes and lamb units held firm at 310, capping a broadly positive sale despite the significantly larger yarding. And Killarney is bracing for thousands of visitors this Saturday as the popular bonfire night returns to the Killarney Showgrounds. The annual winter spectacle kicks off at 4 p.m. featuring a giant bonfire, fire drum displays, live music, the Warwick Thistle Pipe Band, fire twirling performances and a fireworks finale at 8:15 p.m. Killarney Show Society President Jan Hamilton says the event has grown from a small gathering in 2010 into one of the region's biggest nights, raising vital funds for local community groups. Ms. Hamilton says the country friendliness of the event is what keeps city visitors coming back year after year. Visitors are advised to rug up well for what is one of Queensland's coldest towns. You can find more local news stories in the latest editions of the Town and Country Journal, Warwick Today and Warwick Daily News.
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6: 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Well, you take some skins, jazz begins, and you take a bass. Man, now we're getting someplace. Take a box, one that rocks. Take a blue horn, New Orleans bar. Ah, you take a stick with a lick.

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1: Bing Crosby and Louis Armstrong, and now you has jazz and Warwick has jazz, Warwick in the Southern Downs. For the next 9 days, it's jumpers and jazz. If you're passing through town, just drive down our main street, Pyman Street, and you'll see a lot of trees dressed up with their jumpers on. Pretty jumpers. It looks great. Hope you can stay a while and enjoy some jazz music happening around town this morning. Get yourself a program and just check out how big this event is. Happens every year here in Warwick, the Rosen Radio City. Here's a song from a group called The Blue.

Great Blue, if you come back 14 after 10, Rose City FM. I see where Gail Garnett, born in Auckland, New Zealand, 1942. She's blowing out, 84 candles today. New Zealand-born Canadian singer and actress as well. She moved to the US in 1951. Appeared in the TV program Hawaiian Eye and also in Bonanza, and had a top 10 hit in 1964 with this great song. Won't see much of this today. Sunshine, oh, very little. This is Gail Garnett.

1952, died at the age of 45 back in 1997. US singer, 1979, she had a hit with a song that was written by Neil Young, Lot of Love. She used to be one of his backup singers, in fact. She actually died, sadly, of a brain seizure in 1997. Great song. Here she is, Nicolette Larson. Soundtrack to Friday morning. This is Rose City FM broadcasting live from the Rosen Radio, City of Warwick on the Southern Darling Downs.

That's a great sound of a group called Te Ara, and What Does It Take? Well, here's another local artist making a contribution to our Jumpers and Jazz soundtrack, I suppose you could call it, this morning. This is Jim Kelly at the keyboard, and of course Jim's well known around the Warwick and Darling Downs area, playing at pubs and clubs and dance halls for many years. Here is Jim Kelly and the old Chicago song.

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That's a great band, Toto and Rosanna. I see where Play School began on ABC television this week, way back in 1966. Now, the first hosts were the late Anne Haddie, who played Helen, Helen Daniels in Neighbours, and Kerry Francis. And for the first episode, Anne and Kerry were paid $31.90 with $3.20 overtime. It was based on the original UK program. Play School happened this week back in 1966. Well, actually, it's tomorrow's date. The 18th of July, 1966, Play School began on ABC television. Nadia Comăneci, Romanian gymnast, she scored a perfect 10 at the Montreal Summer Olympics, 1976. And this achievement inspired Nadia's theme, which is the theme to The Young and the Restless. Mm-hmm. Here's Gary Wright. And the Dreamweaver, Rose City FM. 20 minutes to 11.

That's the Dreamweavers song, Gary Wright. And I see here where Ron Casey punched Normie Rowe on Ray Martin's midday program on telly after a heated argument on whether Australia should be a republic or not. That happened this week in 1991. In 1998, however, they put aside their differences and starred together in a tea commercial. Ron Casey and Normie Rowe. Ron Casey, very, very argumentative type, wasn't he? And who else do we know? Oh, we'll leave some of those for a little while. Now, getting back to local artists, this is a local artist, Lorraine Stanley, and performing on this Friday of Jumpers and Jazz, a great song. This is Moonglow.

Well, how about that? Caught me right off guard. It happens. 7 minutes before 11, and we've reached 15 degrees has just rolled up. I see where Amy Gillett, 29-year-old Australian Olympic cyclist, was killed by an out-of-control car in Germany. This week in 2005, she died when a car crashed into her and injured five of her teammates as well. Amy Gillett. And The Dark Knight, starring Christian Bale, opened in Australia. 2008, it was the biggest box office movie in Australia in that year, 2008. Here's a song from Billy Ocean. Rose City FM, the voice of Warwick and the Southern Darling Downs. Good morning.

It's Billy Ocean and Midnight Lady. News on the way in about 50 seconds from now. I see where Alistair Giblin of New Zealand made the Guinness Book of Records when he made a record 119 finger snaps in 1 minute. 119 finger snaps in 1 minute. What they'll do to get in the Guinness Book of Records. News is next.

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1: Hello there, I'm Sean Bindley. Telstra executives will appear before a parliamentary inquiry today investigating last week's national outage. Nelson Scott reports. BHP says disruptions at its Port Hedland bulk terminal were minimal despite protected industrial action by workers. Workers walked off the job for 8 hours yesterday, with predictions it could cost BHP upwards of $50 million. But Channel 9 reporter Holly Edwards-Smith says the mining giant had plans in place to make sure everything ran smoothly.
2: At least 7 ships were due to be loaded throughout yesterday and overnight, and the last check-in with the mining giant is that things were running on schedule. This historic action that we saw yesterday, the first time a strike was here in the Pilbara in 26 years, was a result of more than 6 months of failed pay negotiations between BHP and union members. There's another meeting scheduled between the parties and the Fair Work Commission this coming Tuesday, but union members haven't ruled out further strike action if that doesn't happen.
1: There's a new pay deal on the table for teachers in Victoria in a last-ditch effort to head off strike action. Kiara Parker has the details.
3: Education Minister Ben Carroll says the deal would see salaries rise by at least 28.3% over the next 4 years. More than 90,000 teachers will receive $1,000 more per month by October and almost $3,000 more per month by 2030. Teachers at the top of the pay scale will also be given an annual lump sum payment. Meeting hours will also be halved from 80 to 40 hours per week. The state government is urging the union to put the revised offer to their members and call off next week's 24-hour strike. Teachers have been calling for a 35% pay hike. Kiara Parker, Melbourne.
1: A man has been charged with killing his father, who was found dead outside a burning home in Sydney's west. Toby Goff has more.
4: Firefighters were called to a home at Glenmore Park to find the property partially alight. The body of a 64-year-old was located out the front with severe burns. He was pronounced dead at the scene. Police then tracked down his 36-year-old son, who was arrested inside a car in Werrington a few hours later. This morning, he's been charged with murder as police continue to investigate whether his father died in or outside the home. He's been refused bail and will face court today. Toby Goff, Sydney.
1: Three people are fighting for life after a horror night across Queensland's southeast. Lachlan Gray takes a look.
5: A woman has been transported to hospital in a serious condition following an apartment fire in Darra overnight. Paramedics were called to Killarney Avenue around 2:30 and attended a female patient in her 20s with hand and facial burns. Elsewhere, there are grave concerns for a man hit by a car in Goodna overnight. Emergency services were called to the corner of Church Street and Alice Street around 6:30 and transported a male patient in his 40s with significant head and chest injuries in a potentially life-threatening condition to Princess Alexandra Hospital. And an Alexandra Hills teenager is fighting for life after a reported stabbing in Brisbane's Bayside. Police have declared a crime scene and charged a 17-year-old with wounding. Lachlan Gray, Brisbane.
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Ed Sheeran, and a very popular song for Mr. Sheeran, as is Sam, 8:30 after 11. And who did we find out about here? Mr. Bob Newhart. We lost this gentleman, US comedian, died aged 94 back in 2024. His 1960 live album, The Button Down Mind of Bob Newhart, became the first comedy album to top the charts and earned him 3 Grammy Awards. There you go. The Bob Newhart Show was on telly from 1972 through to 1978. A very, very funny man. Note here about Tanya Kernaghan, born in Albury in New South Wales in 1968. Australian country singer and sister of Lee Kernaghan. Her first album, December Moon, won the ARIA Album of the Year Award, and at the 1997 and 1998 Australian Country Music Awards, she won for Female Vocalist of the Year. Here's a pretty song. This is Tanya Kernaghan.

pretty song, Sandy Creek. Tanya Kernighan blows out, 58 candles tomorrow. Brother Lee, of course, a famous muso, and it was her father, Ray Kernighan. Music ran in the family. A couple of reminders here. Powerboat racing coming up at Leslie Dam on Saturday 25th and Sunday 26th of July from 10 a.m. through 5 p.m. Now, look, it's presented by the Australian Powerboat Association, Queensland Council. It's free for spectators. See the high-speed action with the 550cc title up for grabs. And the 850cc boats, they will be in action as well. Should be a hoot out there. Leslie Dam, Saturday 25th, Sunday 26th, 10 a.m. through till 5 p.m. Another one here about the Killarney Bonfire. Now, this is tomorrow night. Mm-hmm. At Willow Street, Killarney, 4 p.m. through till 9 p.m. Saturday, 18th of July. Tickets online at trybooking.com, or you can get them at the gate. That's the Killarney Bonfire Night happening tomorrow night, Killarney Showgrounds, 4 p.m. through till 9 p.m. Should be a good one too. Here's a song from Mr. Al Jarreau. Al, don't want to play for us? Oh, come on, fella. 14 and a half after 11, it's Rose City FM, the voice of Warwick and the Southern Darling Downs.

0: That's a great song there from Casey and the Sunshine Band. And look, it's the same old song, but by gee, it sounds just as good, doesn't it? 23 after 11. I see where Elvis Presley made his first recording at the Sun Studios in Memphis to record acetates. It's the old discs of My Happiness and That's When Your Heartaches Begin. It was this week, way back in 1953. Look, I played one of those just the other day, so we'll give that a miss this morning. But here's the gentleman back with an encore, Peter Tanner and Mac the Knife. Of course, I had the pleasure of recording a lot of songs for Peter over a period of time, and of course, also the pleasure of being in a band with Peter Tanner and three other guys. Tom Wedlake, another noted musician around Warwick. Also Trevor Hilston and Gary Rowlings making the band Manhattan, which we had a lot of fun playing at pubs and clubs and country dances and all over the place. Anyway, here's Peter Tanner and Mac the Knife.
1: Oh, the shark has pretty teeth, dear, and he shows them pearly white. Just a jackknife has old Mac Heath been, and he keeps it

0: That's Ray Mercer and from Paris with Love right on 11:30. I see a couple of guys having birthdays tomorrow. Dennis Lilly, born in Subiaco in Western Australia, 1949. 77 tomorrow, Australian cricketer. And he was famous for his partnership with wicketkeeper Rod Marsh. Mm-hmm. And also Richard Branson, Sir Richard Branson, born in Surrey, England in 1950. 76 tomorrow, English entrepreneur and managing director of the Virgin Group. 76 and 75, those two guys. Messages and back with a real foot tapping boogie all stars after this.
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One more turn. Yes. Who were they? Boy, gee, they were. They call themselves the Boogie All-Stars. Very nice. 23 minutes to midday on CDFM. I see where a massive IT outage caused issues with CrowdStrike software. It caused havoc with computer systems around the world. That happened this week in 2024. Airport check-in systems across the globe were disrupted, while banks and supermarkets and media outlets and were all, among other businesses, reporting the blue screen death. Oh yes, things are made, and sometimes things go wrong. It's a little group called Sunset Sounds. I've been thinking about you.

Oh, what a classic, all-time, forever classic. I'd stir that old bloke up next door, I tell you. And the group, of course, Deep Purple from 1970. Mike Keevers is in there. He's a drummer. He does. He plays drums. Plays the fool too as well, but anyway, plays drums. And he loved it. But that is classic music from 1970. Deep Purple. Oh, yeah, what a band. Here's a band, but let's turn it back. What, 20 years, I suppose? Back to the 50s, a group called Johnny Blaze and the Red Rockets.

Johnny Blaze and the Red Rockets. Oh, yeah. Listen, if you want some rock and roll, tonight is the night, Friday night, here on Rose City FM, 6 till 9. And Rockin' Ray Jordan will be in the chair and on the air next door, playing the platters that matter from 6 through till 9. He'll probably be playing this sort of tempo. It's another one from Johnny Blaze and his Red Rockets. Keep moving.

Creedence Clearwater Revival, CCR, and who'll stop the rain? We don't want any rain for another 9 days because we've got the jumpers and jazz happening across Warwick and the Southern Downs. Yeah, so we need a little bit of, well, just a shower here or there. Mightn't hurt us too much. Rose City FM, we're the voice of Warwick and the Southern Darling Downs. This is the All

The All Stars, Dream Lover from back around, the 50s? Where were you in the 50s anyway? What were you doing in the 50s? Some people weren't even born. I'm getting all sorts of, sign language from next door. Anyway, Mike Kibas will be along after the news. He'll take us through till about 4 o'clock this afternoon. Brad Shields will be in after 4. Ray Jordan will be in after 6. So that's the lineup for the next number of hours here on Rose City FM. Cedric Robin saying thanks for your company this morning. It was good fun here. That's why we come here and do it. We like it. Until we meet again on Warwick's Rose City FM, we are the voice to Warwick and the Southern Downs. Thanks for finding us. Until next Wednesday morning, 9 till midday, take care. Look after each other. Bye for now.

0: This news bulletin brought to you by Trade Tools Toowoomba, 7 Fraser Avenue, Wilsonton. Sponsor.
1: Hello there, I'm Sean Bindley. The Foreign Minister is expressing her deep frustration and bitter disappointment that more serious charges aren't being pursued over the methanol poisoning deaths of two Australian teens. The loved ones of Holly Morton Bowles and Bianca Jones have been told the most serious charges likely to be laid over the incident carry a maximum of 1 year jail. Penny Wong says they are making representations to the Lao authorities to raise their objections. The Secretary of the West Australian Prison Officers Union says there will be more incidents like yesterday's disruption at Casuarina Prison. The Department of Justice says it understands 7 prisoners were behind the disturbance in their unit wing. One officer suffered a minor injury and the unit was damaged. Andy Smith says the maximum security prison is the largest in the country, but its workforce is not sufficient.
2: It runs horrendously understaffed and officers are expected to just walk in there. They cop abuse every single day and the government have never treated prison officers with respect. If we had half the number of ambulances able to operate on any given day, if we had half the number of police officers, people would be throwing bricks at Parliament House.
1: Teachers look set to reject the latest pay offer from Victoria's Allan government. In a bid to head off strike action next week, the state's Education Minister Ben Carroll has made a revised offer of at least 28.3% over the next 4 years. Liz Walsh, convener of Socialists in Schools, says it's still not enough.
3: We've seen the summary and it's not good enough. We clearly have put the government under some real pressure and they are moving, but this is not the best deal that we can get. So we think we should fight on.
1: New data reveals there's been a significant drop in the number of young people who are vaping. NU's Lee Harrison takes a look.
4: A national drug strategy household survey found 14% of people aged between 18 and 24 currently vape. That's down from 20% 3 years ago. The number of Australians over 14 who smoke daily has also dropped to 5.6%. Tobacco Issues Chair at the Cancer Council, Alicia Brooks, says education and preventative measures are working.
5: Tied into that public education piece is really ensuring that people, we're driving down that demand for this product in the first place. So people aren't taking up smoking at all to begin with. And that we are definitely seeing in our young people, and that is really promising.
1: Australia's financial services regulator is urging people to be wary of pump and dump scams. The scam works by tricking consumers into clicking on social media posts that promise lucrative stock tips. ASIC Commissioner Alan Kirkland says scammers impersonate financial institutions or use fake celebrity endorsements to lure people in.
6: They then try to get you to join a private messaging group on an app like WhatsApp where they'll encourage you to invest in a stock. And what they're really trying to do is to drive up the value of that stock so that the scammers can then sell out and make a bunch of money while everybody else loses out.
1: And Australian scientists are helping to develop one of the world's most powerful space telescopes. Macquarie University researchers are collaborating with an international team on the project, which will provide images up to 3 times sharper than the Hubble. Professor Richard McDermid says the MAVIS instrument will let us see some of the first galaxies to ever form in our universe.
7: It's going to see stars moving around black holes that we've not been able to detect before. And it's going to understand the chemistry of stars in new parts of the universe that have just been too complex for us to resolve until now.
1: This is Air News. Geelong's Max Holmes could be sidelined for the rest of the AFL season after injuring his ankle against the Saints last night. In news, Sarah Patterson reports.
8: The talented midfielder landed awkwardly on his foot during the final quarter of last night's game, in which the Cats got home by 27 points. Holmes was seen post-match wearing a moon boot. Coach Chris Scott suggested it could potentially be a serious injury, but wouldn't be drawn until the club sees the result of further scans. The Cats have already lost superstar forward Jeremy Cameron to a knee injury, for which he underwent surgery during the week. Sarah Patterson, S-Sport.
1: Round 20 NRL action has begun with the Broncos pulling off a 14-12 upset of the Panthers in Parramatta. And the Women in League round begins this week. NRL veteran Zali Fay says it's a huge week on the calendar.
9: This is such a big round for the girls and everyone on and off the field that have represented and helped get the game where it is today. Women League round is so important.
1: Wallabies flanker Fraser McWright will start from the bench in tomorrow's test against Italy in Perth due to fitness concerns. The Perth-born Carlo Tozzano comes in to start in the number 7 jersey as one of 3 changes to the starting 15. The Emeralds have flown out for the US ahead of the Women's Baseball World Cup finals. They'll take on the US, Canada, Mexico, Hong Kong, South Korea and China in the group stage in Illinois. Australian Independent Radio News.
10: Rose City FM weather. And welcome back. It's 5 minutes past 12 here on Rose City FM. I'm following the man himself. He always sets me up, Cedric. I'm not so sure that's a good thing, but he's just put his sunglasses on now. He's incognito. There's about 50,000 people outside waiting for his autograph. So he's just where his son is as he leaves. We wouldn't recognise him. Good on you, mate. Let's see what the temperature is. It'll be warm enough when Cedric goes outside. But anyway, it's 15 degrees at the moment, which says it feels like 11.8. It is a bit breezy out there, I have to say. Partly cloudy. Let's see what tomorrow is. Tomorrow is 7 to 20. A little bit of cloud around and no rain. Sunday, 9 to 18, with a bit of drizzle, maybe early in the morning. Monday, 10 to 19, same sort of thing, bit cloudy. Tuesday, no rain. Tuesday, 8 to 19, and no rain. A little bit of sunshine around. And Wednesday, 6 to 21, oh, a bit cool. No rain, with some sunshine and a little bit of cloud around. So Sunday might be a bit drizzly, but the rest of it looks to be okay for jumpers and jazz. Well, let's see what's happening around the state. Up to Toowoomba today, you'll get 17 degrees and partly cloudy. If you're heading up to Bundy today, you're 22 degrees and the chance of a shower. We head further north. Let's have a look. Mackay today, be 22 and sunny. Nice day up there. 26 and sunny. Oh, how good that be at Townsville. Cairns today, 25 and sunny, no problem whatsoever over there. Come across to the Gulf, Normanton, 27 degrees and sunny there today. 24 beautiful degrees out at the Isa, 25 in Winton, nice out there. The Reach will be 25 and sunny at Longreach, down to Roma, 21 with a bit of cloud, no problem. 21 and a bit of cloud at Charleville. Heading out to Gundy today, you'll get 22 degrees and a little bit of cloud, not too bad. If you're heading down to Brizzy today, you get 21 degrees and a little bit of a shower around. 22 in Ippy and Ipswich there, 21 in Coolangatta with some showers, and 20 at Maroochydore up at the sunny coast with some showers there as well. Heading into state today, Sydney today will top out at 19, Canberra will top out at 15, Melbourne will top out at 16, Adelaide, 17. Perth, oh, broke the pattern, 20. Darwin, 32. And Hobart will top out at 15. There you go. Let's have a look at the weather map now. Big high-pressure system sitting right smack bang over the top of Victoria. Bring us some sort of southeasterly winds as they come onshore, which will be a bit of drizzle around the coastline. It will move, the high will move off over the next few days, but it'll take its time. Pretty slow as it moves. There is a cold front coming in that's south of Perth, but I don't think it's going to worry us too much here. So the same sort of weather around for the next few days. If we have a look across the state, where was the rain overnight? Let's have a look. Charleville got 0.2 of a mil. Well, good on them. Coolangatta got 9 mils. I think they might have topped. Here we go. Ipswich got 0.4. Kingaroy came in at 3. Maroochydore 0.4. And that's it. That is it. So the rainfall championships for yesterday goes to Coolangatta with a tidy 9 mils. So there you go. 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

The late, great Chris Rea there with Diamonds. What a great song that is. 18 minutes past 12, you're on Rose City FM. Jumpers and Jazz have arrived. Stick with us now. Here's a bit of Electric Light Orchestra. Do you? Well, I don't know. Do you?

Ah, that's Diesel. And he's got it right on the tip of his tongue. What's his name? Paul Zott, I think his name is. Anyway, he went by the name Johnny Diesel. Gee, he was good too. Good guitar player. Happy birthday to you if it's your birthday today. A bit of a dull day, but that doesn't matter. It'll be a nice day for you. One, it's 17th of the 7th of 26. Happy birthday to you. Who do you share your birthday with? Well, I'm exhausted for writing them all down. You've got so many. Let's have a look now. First up, a guy called Donald Sutherland. Remember him? Donald Sutherland. He was born in 1935, died in 2024. He was a Canadian actor. Remember, he was in The Dirty Dozen? Remember him? And he was also in Hunger Games, and he was born in New Brunswick. Donald Sutherland. And he's the father, I believe.

Steve of Kiefer Sutherland, and he was really good. The Dirty Dozen, he was sort of the goofball, sort of oddball sort of guy that was driving a tank, if I remember rightly. This guy, Spencer Davis, oh, what a musician, born in 1939, still going. He was the guitarist in the band, the Spencer Davis Group, and wrote the song Give Me Some Lovin', and he was born in Wales. We might play that shortly. What a band that was, Spencer Davis, the Spencer Davis Group. It's his birthday today too, so you share your birthday with Spencer. Oh, you don't get much bigger than this, folks. Seriously, I'm not joking now. I'm trying to be serious for a change. You don't get much bigger than this. You share your birthday today. You ready? Wish I had a drum roll, but I don't. With this lady. I better stand up when I say it. Camilla Parker Bowles. Born in 1947 today, turned 79, and she is married to none other than the King. King Charles, and of course she is Queen Camilla. It's her birthday today. She was born in London in 1947, and you share your birthday with the Queen. Now, almost as important is this bloke. You share your birthday with this guy, and you'll know who he is. This is David Hasselhoff, the Hoff. He turned 74 today. He was born in 1952, and he's a US actor, and he was in The Knight Rider. Remember that? He was also in Baywatch, and he was born in Baltimore, the Hoff, well-known throughout the world. And you share your birthday with this guy, Taylor Sheridan, who was born in 1969 in the US, in North Carolina. Taylor Sheridan is the creator, screenwriter, and producer of the show Yellowstone, which was absolutely magnificent. I loved it. And he is a very, very rich boy, Taylor Sheridan. And he was the guy behind the brains behind Yellowstone. He created it. It's his birthday today. You share your birthday with him. He was born in 1969. And he was born in North Carolina. And the last one, interesting guy, you share your birthday with this bloke, Darius Boyd. Most people in Queensland will know who Darius Boyd is. He was an Australian rugby league player, played for lots of clubs. He was born in 1987 on this day in the Gold Coast. You share your birthday with Darius. He played for Broncos, St George. I think he might play for Newcastle at one stage. He followed Wayne around. Played also for Queensland and Australia. Very, very, very talented young man. Had some troubles along the way, but he came through it, and credits a lot of that to Wayne Bennett. And it's Darius Boyd's birthday. You share your birthday with him. So there you go. You now are in company with the Queen. It doesn't get much better than that, does it? It's 12:29. Here's a bit of Spencer Davis Group.

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1969, the Youngbloods get together. Great song. Just doesn't get old, does it? Let's see what the time is now. It's 12:49 here on Rose City FM with Mike. Let's have a look what's going on with Jumpers and Jazz. If you're new to the town on your way up here, or you've already arrived, you're more than welcome. Come on up and see us and see what we've got to offer. Today, let's see what we've got around. Well, out at Pratton, from 10 till 5, out at the Gold Bar and Grill, there's all sorts of things going on about goldfields, history, mining, panning for gold, all that sort of stuff. It's a free event, so that's out at Pratton from 10 till 5. If you're out that way, drop in the Gold Bar and Grill at Pratton, and they'll tell you all about the history and the gold fields and the interactive displays and all that sort of stuff. And you can do a bit of panning out there, I think, while you're out there. Yeah, that'll be good. Let's have a look now. 12 till 3, we have Jazz in the Afternoon. Now, that's at the Criterion Hotel balcony. That would be fun. Yeah, wow, with the UQ Jazz Band. Soup, hot dogs, and afternoon tea. So that's from 12 to 3 up at the Criterion there in the middle of town on the balcony. Girl Friday in the Condamine Sports Club at 3:30 to 5:30. I think we had one of their girls in here yesterday talking to Chris. And they'll be doing some live music down there at the Condamine Sports Club. I remember my band used to play down there once. 3:30 to 5:30. And then that at 4 till 10, the Jump and Jazz Laneway Party. You know where that is, down there on the inside of the town hall there. So there's the Jump and Jazz Laneway Party. 4:15, Electro Swiggity. Great name. 6 p.m. concert guests will be settled into the comfy town hall seating. An official welcome. Always have the official stuff. 6:30 is the UQ Big Band. The 7:45 intermission. Grab a wine, a beer, a coffee, or anything else. 8:15, Morse Code and the Secret Squirrels will be playing. I like that. Secret Squirrels. That's pretty good. The official hub for Jumpers and Jazz, if you're coming into town or you're listening on the way, is down at the Criterion Hotel, right next door on the main drag there. There's a little shop they've set up there for you, and you can go in there, find out all the things you need to know about Jumpers and Jazz, and there'll be plenty down there. Now, the RSL have a major cash giveaway for Jumpers and Jazz. That's from 5:30 till 9 today, so if you go down there, buy a few things, you go in the draw, you can win lots and lots of money. 6 till 7:30 today is the Warwick Art Gallery official opening of the Art Gallery's feature exhibitions, which will be good. You have The Red Dress by Kirsty MacLeod from the United Kingdom. That will be interesting. I've just seen a photograph. That looks really cool. And 6 to 8 tonight, you've got the St. Mark's official opening, the Meet the Artist function. I went to that last year. It was very nice. Lots and lots of very talented people around the ridges. 6 till 8, down at Psycho Susie's, you have a guy called Lachlan James, who has been at the Town with Showcase winner for over 100 songs and so on under his belt. He's playing down there. My son-in-law played there last night. He was pretty good too. And 6 till 9, you've got the music and trivia soup and dinner out at the One Table, 223 Dragon Street over at Warwick at the Churches of Christ, I think it is over there. So they've got some musical trivia and a soup night as well, 6 till 9. There's all sorts of things happening here in our little town on a Friday night with Jumpers and Jazz. I see.

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1: Hello, I'm Bethany Lawler with the latest news from around the Southern Downs. Almost $3 million worth of sewer infrastructure upgrades are set to begin across Warwick and Stanthorpe next month, jointly funded by Southern Downs Regional Council and the Queensland Government. The project will include cleaning and CCTV inspection of around 30 kilometres of sewer mains, relining of 10 kilometres of pipe and condition assessment of 500 maintenance holes. Mayor Melissa Hamilton says the upgrades deliver on the Council's commitment to maintaining existing infrastructure before expanding, as outlined in the new five-year corporate plan. Deputy Mayor Cheryl Windle says while sewer infrastructure is largely out of sight, it's one of the most essential services Council provides and supports the growth expected in coming years. Work is scheduled to commence this month, with Council to provide advance notice to affected residents where temporary disruptions are expected. Property owners across southern Queensland are reporting a surge in wild dog attacks, with livestock losses costing the state's sheep and beef industries up to $111 million annually. Recent attacks in the Lockyer Valley have claimed Highland calves, lambs, goats and an alpaca. Expert contract shooter Daniel Jukvitz warns the dogs are becoming smarter and increasingly difficult to catch. Southern Queensland Landscape says a recent landholder survey identified financial pressures, personal safety concerns and significant emotional toll from ongoing wild dog activity. Southern Downs residents dealing with wild dog attacks can find pest management information at sdrc.qld.gov.au. In livestock news, cattle numbers eased at Warwick this week with 928 head penned in a market where prime grown cattle and feeder yearlings were in strong demand but restockers were selective on quality. Feeder yearling steers were the standout, with domestic market lines reaching 622 and backgrounders over 280 kilos topping at 606, both well clear of last week's peaks in those categories. Restocker yearling steers also pushed higher for better bred lines, with the 200 to 280 kilo range topping at 632, though plainer lines attracted limited competition. Bullocks firmed at the top end, reaching 489, while heavy bulls eased slightly from 478 to 470, but remained strongly supported by processors. It was a quality-driven market, with well-presented feeder and prime cattle setting new recent highs, while mixed and plainer lines continued to face a more selective buying panel. Meanwhile, sheep supply more than doubled at Warwick this week, with 1,996 lambs and 1,083 grown sheep penned, allowing all processors to secure adequate supply, while restockers were very active on young lambs, driving dearer trends. Young restocker lambs improved solidly, with the 16 to 18 kilo range reaching 194, while trade and heavy processor lambs gained a further $7 to $16 per head, with the best heavy lambs reaching 350. Hoggets and ewes eased under the weight of increased supply, with hoggets slipping from last week's top to 281 and heavy ewes to processors pulling back to 270. Wethers were a notable improver, with heavy processor wethers gaining $26 per head to reach 280. Ewes and lamb units held firm at 310, capping a broadly positive sale despite the significantly larger yarding. And Killarney is bracing for thousands of visitors this Saturday as the popular bonfire night returns to the Killarney Showgrounds. The annual winter spectacle kicks off at 4 p.m. featuring a giant bonfire, fire drum displays, live music, the Warwick Thistle Pipe Band, fire twirling performances and a fireworks finale at 8:15 p.m. Killarney Show Society President Jan Hamilton says the event has grown from a small gathering in 2010 into one of the region's biggest nights, raising vital funds for local community groups. Ms. Hamilton says the country friendliness of the event is what keeps city visitors coming back year after year. Visitors are advised to rug up well for what is one of Queensland's coldest towns. You can find more local news stories in the latest editions of the Town and Country Journal, Warwick Today and Warwick Daily News.
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That's Fonzie, as well as That's Freedom. It's 1:13. Welcome back on Rose City FM with Mike. It's about 15 degrees outside. Hope the jumpers and jazz is going well for you. Here's a girl we know. She's rolling in the deep. Here's Adele. Thanks for joining us, Rose City FM.

Good afternoon, Warwick. You're on Rose City FM with Mike. It's 1:20, having a little bit of a sunshine peek through. Here's the Stereophonics. I Want to Get Lost with You. Welcome to Jumpers and Jazz.

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Now that's Jackie Wilson. That's the original version of that song. A lot of people have done that song, haven't they? They've done it well. Jimmy Barnes had a good version of that. Now, can I just read this to you? You'll relate to this, I'm sure. For most dogs, a tennis ball is a nice diversion. Oh, yeah. For a few, however, it may become closer to an addiction. Have you got a puppy that's like that? The largest study of its kind has concluded about 3% of dogs can be described as ball junkies. So obsessed with their favourite toys that they may ignore food, exhaustion, pain, and their owner's fervent attempts to distract them. I know a doggy like that. He lives at my place. Parted from their toys, they show signs of withdrawal-like distress. That 3% figure is comparable with estimates for the portion of humans affected by behavioural addictions such as gambling. Now, this was done at the University of Bern in Switzerland. And they went on to say dogs showed similar behaviours to humans with behavioural addictions, but we have not proven what is happening at the level of the dog's brain. We cannot be sure what is going on in the dog's brain. The research published in the Royal Society Open Science Journal surveyed owners of nearly 1,700 dogs in 33 countries. Well, they didn't survey me, because I got a doggy that's like that. She will not let that ball go, and I guarantee she will just forget everything else but that ball, and you'll probably get a doggy like that too. Rose City FM with Mike. Let's see what the time is. 1:46.

Oh, that's the Church. 1982, Almost With You. Gee, they're a good band, the Church. Might play a bit more of them later on. Now, community announcements are the Freestone Hall Morning Teas. This is playing music to my ears. Out at the Freestone Hall, 9 a.m. to 11 a.m, Monday the 20th to the Friday the 24th of July. So that's next week. Listen to this, folks. Don't get in my road if I'm out there. Fresh slices, cakes, coffee, tea, and sweet treats. Oh, I'll go out now. Check out the market stalls with the unique crafts for sale. Take a short, pleasant drive in the country with a friend and support the Freestone Hall. Isn't it good to see all the little halls around the place getting stuck into jumpers and jazz? So that's the Freestone Hall Morning Teas at the Freestone Hall, obviously. 9 a.m. to 11 a.m. Monday to Friday next week, from the 20th to the 24th of July. Fresh slices, oh, cakes, yes, coffee, tea, and sweet treats. Oh, I'm going to fall off the chair. Check out for the market stalls for unique gifts for sale. Take a short, pleasant drive out to the country with a friend and support the Freestone Hall. I'm certainly going to be out there sometime next week, and I'll take a bag with me and stock up. So that's the Freestone Hall Morning Teas, 9 to 11 next Monday through to Friday out there at the Freestone Hall. How good would that be? Now, not far away is the Maryvale Community Hall, which all the little halls are getting involved and having all sorts of fun, as they do, through Jumpers and Jazz. Now, the Maryvale Community Hall are having their Jumpers and Jazz displays and Butterfly Cafe. It just gets better. I won't be able to fit into my trousers next week. Maryvale Hall, 9 a.m. To 2 p.m. Sunday the 19th of July. Okay, that's this Sunday. So much for the footy. 9 till 2 p.m. on Saturday the 25th of July. Enjoy some country hospitality, check out the knitted creations in the hall and yarn bombing in the Maryvale Park. The Butterfly Cafe will be serving morning teas, scones with jam and cream. I'm going now. Homemade slices, cheesecake and carrot cake. It just gets better. Delicious lunches of homemade soup. Oh yes, toasted sandwiches are toasty. Chili con carne, barista coffee or tea and hot chocolate available. I'm in. I'm a hot chocolate man. That's the Maryvale Community Hall, Jumpers and Jazz Displays and Butterfly Cafe out at the Maryvale Hall. Now that's 9 till 2 p.m. this Sunday, 19th of July, and then 9 till 2 the following Saturday, the 25th of July. Country hospitality, check out the knitted creations, all that sort of stuff, yarn bombing in the hall in the Maryvale Park there. The Butterfly Cafe serving, here comes, sit down for this, ready? Morning tea, scones with jam and cream, homemade slices, cheesecake, carrot cake, you name it, any other cake you can get your hands on. Delicious lunches of homemade soup, toasted sandwiches, chili con carne, barista coffee or tea, and hot chocolates available. So that's the Maryvale Community Hall, Jumpers and Jazz Displays, and the Butterfly Cafe out at the hall there, 9 till 2 on this Sunday and 9 till 2 the following Saturday. Oh, Jumpers and Jazz, I'll need 3 new pairs of trousers. That's all right. It's 1:54.

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1: I'm Mark Dransfield. Telstra has conceded last week's network outage may have been avoided if a software update had been completed. A parliamentary inquiry is underway investigating the disruption that left hundreds of people unable to call 000. The committee has heard a server was missing a necessary software update and a design change had not been recorded. Telstra Chief Executive Vicky Brady has told the inquiry the telco has let its customers down.
2: Had that software update been completed, or had the design change been properly documented and reflected in the maintenance procedures, the outage may not have occurred. This is clearly unacceptable. Our controls were not good enough.
1: A man has been charged with murder after his father was found dead in Sydney's West. More from Toby Goff.
3: Police found the body of a 64-year-old man with severe burns out the front of a home in Glenmore Park after neighbours called 000 to report a fire coming from the property. The man was pronounced dead at the scene and firefighters extinguished the blaze. Police believe an accelerant was used in the fire, but it's unclear whether the victim was in or outside the home when it started. Hours later, officers arrested his son, a 36-year-old, inside a car nearby in Werrington. He was treated for minor injuries before being taken to Penrith Police Station and charged with domestic violence murder. He's now before the courts after being refused bail. Toby Goff, Sydney.
1: The US president is accusing China of committing the largest compromise of election data in history, acquiring large troves of information about American voters. The nationwide speech also included references to what Donald Trump called the deep state and accusations of attempts to cover up identified interference and vulnerabilities. Much of the address focused on claims about the 2020 election, where Donald Trump lost to Joe Biden. Mr. Trump claims concerns have been raised about the current American voting system.
4: As one assessment states, we judge that the United States adversaries, including at a minimum Russia, China, Iran, North Korea, as well as non-state groups, have the capability to compromise U.S. election infrastructure.
1: Air health news and new data shows Australia's smoking rates have fallen to historic lows. Sean Bindley has details.
5: Just 5.6% of those aged over 14 were smokers last year, according to the Australian Institute of Health and Welfare. More than two-thirds of Australians have never smoked. Cancer Council Chief Executive Jacinta Redden says it is a step in the right direction.
6: Every day, 66 Australians die of tobacco-related illnesses, so the job's not done. But this is really good news, as it shows that the range of measures that are in place in Australia, which are world-leading, are saving Australian lives.
1: More than 10,000 BMW vehicles are being recalled. A manufacturing defect with the vehicle's starter motor could cause an internal short circuit. Models affected include 2, 3, 4 and 5 series and X3, X4 and Z4 series built between 2020 and 2025. And in air showbiz, 10 previously unheard songs by David Bowie are set to be released. They were recorded early in his career in the 60s. This is Air News.
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And that's Pink. What about us? Welcome back after the 2 o'clock news. It's 14 minutes past 2. A crack 16 degrees outside. Thanks for joining us here on Rose City FM. It's Friday Arvo with Mike on Jumpers and Jazz. Here's a bit of Kiss for us. Hang in there.

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The late, great Jimmy Buffett with a lesson in life. If we weren't all crazy, we would go insane. Don't worry about that. You're on Rose City FM. It's 15 degrees out, so we're going to go way back now to the 1960s. Remember this one?

0: Oh, that's Ray Brown. Remember him, Ray Brown and the Whispers? Now, I was a little young for them, but they were very, very big in the 60s. I remember my sister playing them. And Ray Brown was huge in the 60s in Australia and the Whispers, but never quite got the sort of contractual obligations right, apparently. And very sadly, couldn't really go on with it other than about 2 or 3 years and never really sort of did any more music than that. But unfortunately, he died in 1996 at 51. It's not old, is it? And he was out walking his dog at Annandale in Sydney and had a heart attack. Gee, that's not good. He was so, so good. Ray Brown and the Whispers, you're on 235 here at Rose City FM.
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The coolest dude in all of rock and roll, Brian Ferry. Now, I'll just bring you up to speed. If you're coming up to Warwick to do the Jumpers and Jazz, or you're in town, you're listening, which is good. These are a few things that are on today out at Pratton, which is a little sort of, the west and northwest of us here. The Gold Bar and Grill out at Pratton, they are having the gold and gem panning out there, so you can go out and find out all about the history of the place, the gold fields, do a bit of panning, see if you can find some gold. They've got some craft out there and all that sort of stuff. It's a free event, and that's on till 5 o'clock. And now, let's see, 3:30 till 5:30, you've got Girl Friday, a couple of ladies. They're performing down at the Condamine Sports Club from 3:30 to Friday. Sorry, 3:30 to 5:30, Girl Friday, I should say. So that would be good to go down there. Now, 4 till 10, here's the big one, the Jumpin' Jazz Laneway Party, where the official opening will be. There's all sorts of acts going on down there, one called Electro Swiggity. Sort of raises a few things, doesn't it? The UQ Big Band on at 6:30. They have intermission at 7:45, and you can go out and listen at 8:15, the Morse Code and the Secret Squirrels. The Secret Squirrels, there you go. And it says, Laneway guests are welcome to continue to enjoy the outdoor eatery until 10 p.m. So that's down there near the town hall, right next door. And gates open at 4 o'clock, and you can all go down there and have a great bit of fun in the Laneway Party. Now, if you want to know more about what's going on with the Jumpers and Jazz, right next door to the town hall is the Criterion Hotel. They've got an office down there, so you can drop in there, see all the people down there. They'll give you all the sorts of stuff that's going on. They'll give you the program that I've got in my hand right now. Down at Club Warwick RSL today from 5:30 till 9, they've got a big major cash giveaway to tie in with Jumpers and Jazz. Win some cash down there. Now, the Warwick Art Gallery, 6 till 7:30 tonight, the official opening of the Warwick Art Gallery's feature exhibition. Meet the creator of the red dress, Kirsty McLeod from the United Kingdom, and she's a textile artist, and she'll be down there. You can say hello to her with a few other people. Master woodcrafter Graham Smith will be down there as well. And 6 till 8 p.m. tonight, you've got Art at St. Mark's. Meet the artist function, all that sort of stuff down there. Went to that last year, that was good. And 6 till 8:30 p.m. down at Psycho Susie's, the little place in town. You got an evening blues with Lachlan James. He sounds pretty good. And out at the One Table Cafe, out at Churches of Christ, I think that is, 223 Dragon Street, you've got a musical, trivia and soup dinner from 6 till 9. It is all happening here for Jumpers and Jazz.

on one of Australia's finest, that's Ozzy Crawl, way back when. Now we're going to go up to the 2 o'clock news with a band called the Sunny Boys. Remember them? Alone With You.

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1: I'm Mark Dransfield. The chair of a Senate inquiry into the recent Telstra outage has berated the telco over its handling of the incident. Last week's outage left millions of people without service and meant around 600 customers couldn't reach 000. Telstra has conceded the outage may have been avoided if a software update was completed or a newer server was installed. Senator Sarah Hanson-Young has told the inquiry the telco mismanaged its preparations.
2: The process to document whether an update had or hadn't happened wasn't in place. The device itself seems to be out of date. And this doesn't seem like a complex matter. This seems like incompetence.
1: The federal government says multiple sclerosis medications will remain subsidised while a pricing dispute with global drug makers is resolved. There was a possibility to widely use drugs for people with MS would be withdrawn from the PBS, pushing up the price by thousands of dollars. But Health Minister Mark Butler says that's been averted for now.
3: Those drugs will not be taken off the PBS. So all of those Australians out there with MS whose lives have been changed by these drugs can be confident that they're not about to be ripped off the PBS. We're going to do a broader review about the range of medicines available for Australians with MS.
1: The US president claims assessments have found voting infrastructure in the country is vulnerable to being compromised. In a national address, Donald Trump has accused China of committing the largest compromise of election data in history in 2020 and made claims of what he called a deep state cover-up. He made multiple references to the 2020 presidential election, which he lost to Joe Biden. Mr. Trump has vowed to act on the issues raised.
4: Our purpose in disclosing this information is not to weaken confidence in election, but to earn that confidence by confronting vulnerabilities and correcting them very, very quickly. And that's what we're doing.
1: ASIC is warning of a sudden rise in online pump and dump scams targeting people with retirement savings. In these scams, victims are lured into social media and urged to buy specific shares. Once the stock price spikes, the scammers dump their stocks and leave consumers with massive losses. Commissioner Alan Kirkland says people should remain vigilant.
5: You should always be cautious about responding to an ad that features a celebrity or a supposed finance expert online. Many of those are scams. You should be cautious about clicking on links from those sorts of ads online. And if somebody's trying to get you to join a private forum or a private chat group, that is a real red flag.
1: A new instrument developed by Australian scientists will help astronomers study never-before-seen elements of our universe. Professor Richard McDermott says the tool will enhance the capabilities of the Very Large Telescope in Chile.
6: We use that to measure what the atmosphere is doing over 1,000 times a second. That measurement lets us correct for Earth's atmosphere and sharpen the images as if the atmosphere wasn't even there.
1: And another two presumed positive cases of H5 bird flu have been found in seabirds in WA. It takes the total cases of confirmed or presumed positive cases to 17 for Australia. This is AIR News.
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Alice the Dynamic Hypnotics, Friday afternoon with Mike. It's 7 minutes past three. We're cracked, 15 degrees outside. It looks like it's going to be a little cloudy. Jumpers and Jazz, stick with us now, Rose City FM.

Back to 1983 there with a band called QED with a song called Everywhere I Go. Well, you might be going to some things around Jumbers and Jazz this weekend. Let's have a look what's on. Art at St. Mark's Precinct down there near the church, corner Albion and Grafton Streets, Warwick, open from 9 a.m, 17th to the 19th of July. Free entry, art sales, cafe, art, craft, home baking, all that sort of stuff. There's going to be some expanded waistlines after Jumpers and Jazz. So that's Art at St. Mark's, a St. Mark's Precinct down there on the corner of Albion and Grafton Streets, Warwick. Open from 9 a.m. to 17th to the 19th of July. A free entry, art sales, craft, art cafe, home baking, all that sort of really good stuff, and from local artists and all that sort of stuff. So drop down to Art at St. Mark's. It's really good. St. Mark's Precinct, open from 9 a.m. 17th to the 19th of July. So see you down there. Now, here's a nice one. I've been to this one before, the Freestone Hall Country Buffet Breakfast. I can tell you, folks, it's good. Don't worry about that. Yes, sir, it is good. That's the Freestone Hall Country Buffet Breakfast out at the Freestone Hall, 7:30 a.m. till sold out. Get there quick. Saturday, the 18th of July, so that's tomorrow. Join us for a delicious country breakfast, a Jumpers and Jazz event. Browse at the market stalls, discover unique gifts. They've got all sorts of sort of crocheting and all that sort of stuff going on out there. And Freestone Hall Country Breakfast at the Freestone Hall, 7:30 a.m. till sold out, Saturday the 18th of July. I've been to it myself, and in the past, I don't know if they'll do it tomorrow, but if it was cold, they light up some fires in 44-gallon drums, and you sit by that, and it is so, so good. And the food is excellent. You get a really nice breakfast and a country breakfast, and some bacon and eggs and all that sort of stuff. So it's really good. Freestone Country Hall, that's country breakfast at 7:30 a.m. till sold out, Saturday the 18th of July. That's on tomorrow. 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

3:29 here on Rose City FM. That's the Eurogliders, We Will Together, from 1985. Here's a band called The Hummingbirds that came out in 88. See what you think. School's out, kids. 1 week done. 16 degrees outside.

Doc Neeson and the Boys, Shadow Boxer. What a great song that is. 3:46, Brad's up next. Here's the best of the business. Akadaka with Money Talks.

That's Booker T and the MGs from 62 with Green Onions. It must mean I'm about to finish and Brad's up next. I could hear you from here singing the refrain from that previous song. What a great song it is, The Angels. An Australian classic. Before that, we had a whole pile of Aussie good stuff. Akadaka, The Angels, The Vinyls, Baby Animals, all that sort of stuff. Threw in a bit of Led Zepp as well. Anyway, I'm about out of here. Thanks for joining me on a Friday arvo. I'll be back next Thursday morning and do it all again. Hope you have a great weekend with Jumpers and Jazz. Stay safe. Hope the weather holds off. I'll see you around. Brad's up next. Bye.

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1: I'm Mark Dransfield. Telstra says last week's network outage would have been avoided if a key piece of equipment had been replaced. A Senate inquiry is examining the outage, which left over 600 people unable to call 000. The incident was caused by a failure to properly update a 15-year-old server. In a heated exchange with inquiry chair Sarah Hanson-Young, Telstra executive Gerard Tracy concedes the crisis could have been averted.
2: If this was a new server, would this have occurred?
3: That'll have to be part of the investigation.
2: What do you think would happen?
3: That a newer piece of hardware operating in the same design that we intended to, the issue wouldn't have happened.
1: An e-scooter rider is fighting for life after being struck by two vehicles in Melbourne. Madeline Burke reports.
4: The e-scooter rider collided with the side of a car on Charman Road in Mentone yesterday afternoon. The collision caused him to fall onto the road, where he was struck by a second vehicle, leaving him with critical injuries. The drivers of both vehicles stopped at the scene to render assistance. Investigators want to speak to anyone who witnessed the collisions, as well as anyone with dashcam vision. Madeline Burke, Melbourne.
1: Three men have been arrested over a violent home invasion on Tasmania's east coast last weekend. A 76-year-old man was attacked and had firearms and his car stolen, as well as his Coles Bay house deliberately set alight. Police say no charges have been laid at this stage. Investigations are continuing. Meantime, New South Wales detectives are hunting for a group of thieves who stole five guns and other items from a home near Newcastle. Police say the weapons were taken from a gun safe with power tools, and a car was also taken from the property at Coorambong. Detective Inspector Vincent Nichols says they have security footage of the three men they want to speak to, but they need more help from the public.
5: That's why we're appealing for information. We haven't been able to identify the particular people on the footage that we believe were responsible for this crime.
1: The US president is accusing China of committing the largest compromise of election data in history, acquiring large troves of information about American voters. A national address from the president also included references to what Donald Trump called the deep state and accusations of attempts to cover up identified interference and vulnerabilities. Much of the address focused on claims about the 2020 election, where Trump lost to Joe Biden. Protesters have taken to the streets in Ukraine, angry over a decision to replace the country's defence minister, Mykhailo Fedorov. The decision by President Volodymyr Zelensky is believed to be linked to a rift between the minister and Ukraine's army chief. This demonstrator says Fedorov has been doing a good job during the Russian invasion.
6: We really need to show up and show to our president that we really support our Minister of Defence.
1: And EV dealerships have warned drivers to expect lengthy repair delays as new brands are slow to adapt to Australia's consumer laws. Customers could be waiting several weeks without a refund or replacement part, with sellers claiming communication issues to be a key cause of the backlog. There are now calls for the federal government to update legislation to address the complexities of electric cars and software-reliant vehicles. This is AIR News.
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10: Thanking you, Mike Keevers, for the earlier part of the Friday afternoon, as always. Let's have a look at the weather. 15 degrees outside our studios here in Victoria Park, Warwick, at the moment. It's 13 and a half out at the Hermitage. Good luck there. Looks like it might be a cold one. We have humidity at 78% here in Victoria Park, Warwick, at the moment, and winds are from the south-southeast. They're a bit blowy. 12 kilometres an hour and actually gusting up to around 20. So it's been a little bit windy today again, hasn't it? Let's have a look at the forecast for the weekend. For the Darling Downs and the Granite Belt, for your Saturday, mostly sunny, light winds becoming southerly at 15 to 25 kilometres in the morning and lighter in the evening. Temperatures falling to between 3 and 6. Daytime temperatures reaching the low 20s. A top of 20 degrees for your Saturday for Warwick after a low of 7 degrees. And partly cloudy Saturday with chance of rain about 10%. A little bit more of a chance on Sunday. More on that later.

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1: 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Well, it is winter.

He likes any sort of speakers, really, as long as they're wired for sound. Sir Cliff Richard at Rose City FM 89.3. Afternoon coming up to 22 past 4. Jumpers and Jazz is jumping and jiving all over the place. Today, in fact, a little bit later on this afternoon, is the Jumpin' Jazz Laneway Party from 5pm until 10pm at the Warwick Town Hall, the Laneway precinct there. There's a dance floor and exclusive headliner act. You might want to miss it. You won't miss us broadcasting live tomorrow from Harmony Harvest in the Park. Two big weekends in the park. The 18th, live broadcast with Rove City FM. And, of course, lots of handmade goods, fresh produce, local food, live music, coffee, great vibes. And the second weekend, just as good, on July the 25th. What else is happening tomorrow? Here it is. Town Hall, Warwick Art Gallery Precinct. You can have a look at all of that. The Warwick Art Gallery Artisan Markets from 9.30 in the morning until 2.30. And the Downtown Jazz Stage from 10.30 until 4pm. 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
3: It's all happening. It's 14 and a half degrees out at the Hermitage at the moment, 15 degrees here in Victoria Park, Warwick, humidity 79%, and the winds are from the southeast there at 6 kilometres an hour. Forecast for the weekend, mostly sunny for Saturday, light winds, and for Sunday, partly cloudy with the chance of a shower. A top of 20 degrees tomorrow for Warwick after a low of 7, and a top on Sunday of just 18 after a low of 9 degrees. 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

0: There you go, that's the Friday foreplay. You never know where it's going to turn up, but you know it's going to turn up sometime on a Friday afternoon. We had Brian Ferry with and without Roxy Music. We had Roxy Roller from Nick Gilder. And just there, Abba's Does Your Mother Know? Does she?
1: And feeling like P. Diddy.
2: Hey, what up, girl?
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3: I'm the

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As a matter of fact, I don't let nothing hold you back. If the scat man can do it, so can you. Everybody's saying that the scat man stutters, but does and never stutter when he sings. But what you don't know, I'm gonna tell you right now, that the stutter and the scat is the same thing. 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The state of the condition insults my intuition, and it only makes me crazy, and

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Well, I'm the professor, and all I can tell you is why you're still sleeping, the saints are still weeping, because things you call dead haven't yet had the chance to be born. I'm the scat man.

0: He's the Scatman, Scatman John, actually John Paul Larkin.
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0: Coming up 6 minutes to five, news at five. Two songs called Wishing Well. Two totally different songs.

Free from December of 1972. 15 years down the track, Terence Trent D'Arby thought it would be a good idea to put out a song called Wishing Well. Totally different song, same title. Here's Terence Trent D'Arby. News is next.

0: Terence Trent D'Arby's Wishing Well. In front of that freeze, Wishing Well. It's 5 o'clock.
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2: Hello there, I'm Terry Daniel. Telstra says customers affected by last week's network outage can expect to receive compensation. A Senate inquiry into the incident has taken place in Canberra, which has revealed the meltdown was preventable. The telco says compensation will likely be determined on a case-by-case basis rather than a blanket payout. New data suggests a sharp drop in the number of daily smokers in Australia, but an increase in illicit tobacco use. The Institute for Health and Welfare found just 5.6% of people smoke daily, down from more than 8% 2 years ago. A third of those who continue the habit are now opting for illegal tobacco. This shopper says it isn't a surprise that people are turning to illegal products.
3: People are going to buy illegal tobacco no matter what, in my opinion. If the government's selling a pack of cigarettes for $50 and the population get them for $10, why wouldn't they go here?
2: The federal government says it wants real charges with teeth over the deaths of two Australian teenagers in Laos. Mark Dransfield reports.
4: Holly Morton Bowles and her friend Bianca Jones died of methanol poisoning in 2024. Their loved ones have been told the most serious charges likely to be laid over the incident carry a maximum of 1 year's jail. Health Minister Mark Butler says a number of high-level talks have taken place regarding the deaths.
5: The Prime Minister has spoken to his counterpart. The Foreign Minister, Penny Wong, has spoken to her counterpart a number of times. And we appointed a special envoy to ensure that on an ongoing basis the Lao authorities could not have been clearer about Australia's expectations here.
2: Queensland police say they're bewildered by bad driving on Queensland roads. Miranda Workman reports.
6: A man pulled over in Rockhampton tested positive to methamphetamine. Two children in the back seat, one unbuckled. That's just one example of the kind of behaviour police have witnessed in their annual road safety campaign, Operation Cold Snap. In just 3 weeks, 1,500 drivers fined for drink or drug driving, 6,000 other fines issued. 19 lives have been lost. That's 6 deaths a week. Assistant Commissioner Rhys Wildman is outraged.
7: As a parent and a grandparent, it's abhorrent. I just do not understand.
6: Despite the operation finishing tonight, he says police won't let up and people who do the wrong thing will face consequences. Miranda Workman, Brisbane.
2: Two more cases of H5 bird flu have been confirmed in Western Australia, taking nationwide cases to 17. Meantime, a whale carcass, which washed up on a Sydney beach, is also being tested for the H5 strain. The rescue organisation's president, Ashley Ryan, says results on the humpback calf are expected in the next 24 hours.
8: So we haven't seen any cases in Australia yet of the bird flu affecting marine mammals. But we have seen on Heard Island that the strain has wiped out large numbers of elephant seals.
2: Also making news, an investigation is underway after a truck driver was killed in a fiery crash along the Hume Highway in New South Wales South. And the US president has used a national address to accuse China of gaining access to the personal information of millions of his country's voters. This is Air News. Geelong's Max Holmes could be sidelined for the rest of the AFL season after injuring his ankle against the Saints last night. Sarah Patterson reports.
9: The talented midfielder landed awkwardly on his foot during the final quarter of last night's game, in which the Cats got home by 27 points. Holmes was seen post-match wearing a moon boot. Coach Chris Scott suggested it could potentially be a serious injury, but wouldn't be drawn until the club sees the result of further scans. The Cats have already lost superstar forward Jeremy Cameron to a knee injury, for which he underwent surgery during the week. Sarah Patterson, S-Sport.
2: And the Adelaide Crows and Sydney Swans go head-to-head tonight at the SCG. Sydney's Braden Campbell returns from injury. NRL news, and Stephen Crichton has failed in his bid to be fit for tomorrow night's clash with the West Tigers. The Canterbury Bulldogs skipper received favourable scans on nerve damage in his arm, but coach Cameron Seraldo says he'll be put on ice for another week.
10: He's done really well to try and get himself back and actually had a run last night and tried a little bit of contact, but it probably wasn't exactly where we wanted it to be. And I think the safest bet is to not play this week, but he should be a chance for next week.
2: Two games of NRL tonight. The Cronulla Sharks take on the Newcastle Knights in Cronulla, And the later game, the Sydney Roosters play the Melbourne Storm at the Sydney Football Stadium. Australian Independent Radio News.
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14: Weather forecast for the weekend. Darling Downs, Granite Belt, mostly sunny, light winds southerly at 15 to 25 kilometres in the morning on Saturday and lighter in the evening. On Sunday, partly cloudy, slight chance of a shower on the Granite Belt, more likely in the afternoon and evening. A low overnight tonight of 7, a top tomorrow for your Saturday in Warwick of 20. On Sunday overnight, 9 and a top of 18 degrees with a possible shower. It's 7 past 5.

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Vander and Young, Flash in the Pan. Down Among the Dead Men, Rose City FM, 89.3. Good afternoon. It's 15 and a half past five. From our community file, the Freestone Hall Country Buffet Breakfast is on at the Freestone Hall, which is a good place to have it, from 7:30 a.m. until it's all sold out tomorrow morning, Saturday the 18th of July. 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Browse the brown stalls as well as the green stalls, if you like. And discover unique crafts at the Freestone Hall from 7:30 tomorrow morning. And tomorrow at Killarney, it's bonfire night at the Killarney Showgrounds with it all happening at Willow Street from 4 p.m. until 9 p.m. Killarney bonfire night, Saturday, July 18. 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You better get them quick or just get them at the gate.

Teddy Swims. He sings too, apparently. Lose control. 20 past five. Good afternoon. Here are the Red Hot Chili Peppers.

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0: say that you'll be there. Up past five, Darling Downs and Granite Bell weather for the weekend, mostly sunny with light winds, southerly at 15 to 25 kilometres on Saturday and lighter in the evening. Low of 7 overnight and a top of 20 for your Saturday. For your Sunday, for Jumpers and Jazz, a possible shower. Low of 9, a top of 18 on Sunday, partly cloudy. Slight chance of a shower on the Granite Belt, more likely in the afternoon and evening. Pretty much no rain elsewhere, which is good news.
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0: Hey, we better check the local weather station, hadn't we? 14 degrees at the Hermitage, also 14 degrees here in town now at Victoria Park. The Rose City FM weather station tells me humidity is 82% and winds are from the south, so they're a little bit coolish. 6 kilometres an hour at the moment, but gusting up to around 10. Okay.
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0: Coming to you from Studio 2 in the Rose City FM purpose-built studio complex here in Victoria Park, Warwick. Brad Shields until 6. After 6 o'clock tonight, it's Friday Night Rock and Roll with Ray Jordan. You won't want to miss it. It's 19 to 6, news at 6, of course.

0: Not much of David Guetta in there. Certainly featuring Sia. That was Titanium from 2013. 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

0: Daryl Braithwaite and Sherbert, Summer Love. That's the love that is like no other love. Coming up 5 to 6. Your radio for the southern towns, for City FM. This is Morgan Wallen. Love somebody. Have a good weekend at Jumpers and Jazz, won't you?
1: Rumors going all over town. Can't keep my name out the mouth these days. Yeah, they say.

Morgan Wallen just wants to love somebody. Ray Jordan with Friday Night Rock and Roll. Lots of stuff that you know and love from the 50s to the 80s. And other stuff that you haven't heard forever, like since 1963. This one from the Bee Gees. News next.

0: This news report is brought to you by Black Toyota. Oh, what a feeling. Sponsor.
1: Hello there, I'm Terry Daniel. A parliamentary inquiry into last week's Telstra outage has revealed the crisis could have been avoided. Federal politics reporter Nelson Scott has more details.
2: Telstra's nationwide outage crippled its network, halted some train lines, and left over 600 people unable to reach 000. Executives from the telco have fronted a Senate inquiry to explain how the outage occurred and why some customers couldn't call emergency services. The committee heard the disruption took place because a server software update wasn't completed and a key design change wasn't documented. Telstra CEO Vicky Brady says the outage wouldn't have happened if the aging server was replaced.
3: This is clearly unacceptable. Our controls were not good enough.
2: Inquiry Chair Sarah Hanson-Young argues the telco was careless.
4: This doesn't seem like a complex matter. This seems like incompetence.
2: Telstra says some customers will be compensated, likely through network credits. Nelson Scott, Canberra.
1: An arrest has been made over the movements of police killer Desi Freeman. Alex Riddell reports.
5: Victorian detectives have arrested a 58-year-old New South Wales woman in the Bairnsdale area this morning as part of an ongoing investigation into the movements of Desi Freeman. The woman will now be interviewed by police. It comes after Freeman evaded authorities after he shot and killed two police officers in Victoria's High Country last year. He was on the run for 7 months as a fugitive and was then shot and killed at a property in March this year. Task Force Summit continues to investigate the movements of Freeman and who may have assisted him during his time on the run. Alex Riddell reporting.
1: The Western Australian Deputy Premier denies claims from the Prisons Officers Union that nothing is being done to improve the prison system. It comes after an officer was injured in a disturbance at the maximum security Casuarina prison. The union claims understaffing is to blame. Rita Saffiotti says expanding prison infrastructure is their priority at the moment.
6: We've got significant funds allocated to expand the prison accommodation. That work's underway and I'm looking forward to working with the new minister. Of course, the former minister was a very strong advocate for his portfolio and the new minister. As I said, there's money that's been allocated both at mid-year review and budget to expand in relation to the construction. It's really about now delivering some of our commitments.
1: In air medical news, the federal government says multiple sclerosis medications will remain subsidised while a pricing dispute with global drug makers is resolved. There was a possibility two widely used drugs for people with MS would be withdrawn from the PBS, pushing up the price by thousands of dollars. But Health Minister Mark Butler says that's been averted for now.
7: Those drugs will not be taken off the PBS. So all of those Australians out there with MS whose lives have been changed by these drugs can be confident that they're not about to be ripped off the PBS. We're going to do a broader review about the range of medicines available for Australians with MS.
1: Also making news, Foreign Minister Penny Wong is expressing her deep frustration and bitter disappointment that more serious charges aren't being pursued over the methanol poisoning deaths of two Australian teenagers. And finally, to the Australian share market, the All Ords has closed down 58 points at 89.78. One Australian dollar was buying 69.87 US cents. This is Air News.
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0: Coming up to 8 minutes past 6 o'clock on this Friday evening of Rock and Roll, the grandfather of rock and roll himself, Mr. Bill Haley, along with his comments, Rock Around the Clock. Good evening, Warwick, Southern Downs, and to all those live streaming. Welcome to Friday night here with Ray, with music from the 50s right through to the end of the 60s. I haven't thrown much more in there, but I might start putting a bit of 70s, really early 70s in a couple of weeks. We'll see how it all goes. So I trust you've had a great day. It's been very chilly out there. It does feel like about 11.3 here right now in Warwick. So we're an overnight low of about 7 degrees, but we'll talk about more about the temperature later on in the show. In the meantime, let's keep going. Thanks, Brad, for your afternoon show. Always a great entertainment. And he'll be back, I think, on Monday morning for the Brekkie Show. Coming up now, Brenda Lee with Sweet Nothings, followed by Frankie Lyman and the Teenagers. That's a question that you've got to ask. Why do fools fall in love? 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

Coming up to 16 minutes past 6 o'clock on this Friday evening, Mr. Guy Mitchell with his release in the, it was about 1956, I think he released that, Rockabilly. We'll stick with the 50s at the moment, and it's going to be Mr. Buddy Knox with Party Doll. Now, he had two big hits in the 50s, and the other one was I Think I'm Gonna Kill Myself, but I'll leave that one alone. And that'll be followed by, well, Party Doll's coming up with Mr. Buddy Knox, and then followed by Little Richard, Keep a Knockin'. This is Rose City FM 89.3. Settle back, relax, grab a beverage of your choice. 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

7 o'clock on this Friday evening, and that was John Fred and the Playboys, Judy in Disguise. Before that, we had the Supremes with Love Child, and the Beatles telling us all we need is love. A little bit of money would actually help along quite a bit also. However, love is all you need. The Tremolos, Silence is Golden, Mary Hopkins, Goodbye, and the Rolling Stones with their hit of 1968, Jumpin' Jack Flash. 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

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Well, we celebrate the 50s and 60s music every Friday night from 6 here on Rose City. Yeah.

11 minutes to 7 o'clock on this Friday evening, and I trust you're sitting back having a beverage and feeling warm and listening to some great music from the 50s and 60s. That was the Hollies, Carrie Ann before that, Bobby Day with Over and Over. Then we had Gary Puckett and the Union Gap with Young Girl. Coming up now, the Nashville Teens with Tobacco Road, Millie Small, My Boy Lollipop, and Mr. Johnny Tillotson himself with Judy, Judy, Judy. 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Thank you for inviting me to your radio this evening.

Coming up to 3 minutes to 7 o'clock, and I'm actually going to bring you some weather instead of waiting any longer. Now, at the moment, it's 13.5, feels more like 10.8, so it's definitely on our drop down to about 7, it's saying, but I think it might get down to about 4. We'll have to wait and see. Now, for tomorrow, mostly sunny. The Darling Downs are in Greenup Belt for Saturday. Sunny, capital letters. Light winds becoming south, 15 to 25 kilometres an hour in the morning. Now, it's very contradictory, this. It's saying 40% chance of rain, maybe 1 millimetre. We'll just have to wait and see how it pans out. Sunny, rain. Let's just hope it's sunny all weekend for the next 8 days with jumpers and jazz. UV index, however, will be moderate, so if you go or are going outside, make sure you stay hydrated and slip, slop and slap. At the moment, wind gusts up to 18 kilometres an hour, so a little bit brisk out there. Now, if you're going to be travelling around the Southern Downs tomorrow, Stanthorpe will be 17, Toowoomba 19, Gundawindi 22, the Big Smoke in Brizzy, trust they're all going to come up this way anyway, will be 23, and here in Warwick we're expecting a high of 20, sunrise at 6:42, and sunset at 15 minutes past 5 o'clock. That's your weather update for Saturday. Coming up now, we've got the Spencer Davis Group with Keep On Running, and we Five, you were on my mind. 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Once again, thank you for joining me this evening. It's always a pleasure to be playing rock and roll, one of the greatest music genres that come out, especially between the 1955, probably right through to about 72 is great rock and roll. However, we'll just do 50s and 60s. Here we go. Spencer Davis Group, Keep On Running.

coming up to 6 minutes past 7 o'clock, and Mr. Bobby V, the night has a thousand eyes. I think that's his way of telling you, you can run, but you just can't hide. Coming up now, Mr. Elvis Presley, the king of rock and roll, You're the Devil in Disguise, Helen Shapiro, Walking Back to Happiness, and the one and only Gene Vincent, A Lot of Lovin'. 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

21 minutes past 7 o'clock, the Beach Boys with Barbaran. There's a couple of alternate choruses to that particular song, but if I sung along with it and had the mic on, I probably wouldn't be back on the radio, so I just left it alone. Before that, we had Petula Clark with Sailor. That's her English version. The original is a German version by Lolita, and Petula Clark also sings that in French. If you want to hear it one Friday night, give me a call and I'll play it for you. And then Jerry Lee Lewis, Great Balls of Fire. Coming up now, we've got Orion with Rockabilly Rebel, Connie Francis, and guess what? She's going to be warm this winter, just like those out there. I know Lorna was telling me this morning she's got the fire stoked up well and truly, and I know James has his going also. Some people have all the luck. Jimmy Kimble Emma and the Fireballs with Sugar Shack will be following that particular song. 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

Coming up to 23 minutes to 8 o'clock, and a big hello to everyone who's listening out there. 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That was the Clovers, Love Potion number 9, Kathy Kirby Dance On, and Mr. Sam Cooke with the Chain Gang. Coming up now, a group called The Them, and Here Comes the Night, Leslie Gore, Sunshine, Lollipops and Rainbows, and Lou Christie with Lightning Strikes. 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

Coming up to 8 minutes to 8 o'clock, that was Freddie and the Dreamers, You Were Made for Me. Before that, Sensations, Let Me In, and Mr. Frankie Valli and the Four Seasons, Walk Like a Man. Coming up now, we've got the Bee Gees. They've got Kitty Can, Sonny and Cher with Little Man, and the one and only, the man still rocking and rolling, is Lonnie Lee, I Found a New Love. And this is Rose City FM 89.3, Friday Night Rock and Roll with Ray.

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Coming up to 7 minutes past 8 o'clock on this Friday night, the Hondells with Little Honda, and the one and only Mr. Ricky Nelson himself with Hello Mary Lou, Pretty Blue Eyes by Steve Lawrence. Now we've got a triple play of Aussie music coming your way. The first one is the Deltones, Hangin' Five. Judy Stone, 4,003,221 tears from now. And Australia's king of rock and roll himself, Mr. J.O.K., one of a couple that are going to be coming your way very shortly. And this one is She Wears My Ring. And this is Rose City FM 89.3, Southern Downs local radio.

22 minutes past 8 o'clock on this Friday evening. Dave Clark 5, Glad All Over, and Mary Wells with My Guy. Now, you know the 60s did have a softer side for it, and these particular three songs fit into that bracket, so I trust you're going to enjoy them. I know Sue's going to enjoy the first one. It's Mr. Cliff Richard, When the Girl in Your Arms is the Girl in Your Heart. That'll be followed by Mr. Presley himself with Wooden Heart, and Bobby Goldsborough, Honey. So sit back, relax, enjoy, and thank you for your company this evening. It is a pleasure to be here playing the music for you. It's Rose City FM 89.3.

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Coming up to 20 minutes to 9 o'clock, Desmond Dekker, the Israelites. Before that, a great Aussie talent, Maria Dallas with Ambush, and Jimmy Jones, Good Timing. Now, Scott's rocked in and he's in Studio 2, getting set up to take you right through till midnight. He'll have 3 hours of great music coming your way, so stay tuned. In the meantime, I've got a little bit more to go. Well, not a great deal, but there's a couple of, another great Aussie one coming up your way very shortly. In the meantime, the Monkees, I'm a Believer. Connie Francis, Lipstick on Your Collar, and CCR, Creedence Clearwater Revival, Looking Out My Back Door. 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

7 minutes to 9 o'clock on this Friday night. Well, that's my program for this evening. Thank you very much for listening, and thank you for the phone calls of how much you've enjoyed the show and all the messages also. Now, this next one is going out to Bob. Now, Bob's live streaming us right up in Mackay. Now, he asked me about a fortnight ago. I played Lulu with Shout, and he said, oh, he was going to ask for Johnny O'Keefe to sing that. Well, guess what, Bob? This is coming your way right now, mates. Parts 1 and 2, Mr. Johnny O'Keefe with Shout, and Buddy Holly will finish the program off with Heartbeat. Once again, thank you for joining me. Stay on Rose City FM, because Scott is getting ready to take you right through till midnight. Have a great weekend. Be safe out there. I'll be back next, I think it's going to be Friday, Brecky. It could be Thursday. I'm not too sure yet. However, until then, have a great weekend. Like I said, stay safe. Here's Mr. Johnny O'Keefe going out to Bob in Mackay.

Every time I think about you, you look so good to me.

0: Yes, yeah, a big thanks to Ray for a fantastic 3 hours of the very best 50s and 60s rock and roll. What a great way to spend your Friday evening.
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is Rosalie Chilvers from Perth, WA, and I've just released my newest single, Tiny T-Shirts. It's all about the time my ex's mum accidentally liked a photo on my Instagram 2 years after we had broken up, and I had to call my best friends to go out on a night wearing lots of tiny T-shirts. I

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My new single, Tell Me You Love Me, tells the story of a relationship falling apart, but beneath that is about finding the strength in who you are. I can't wait for you to hear it.

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This next track is my newest single, Break My Heart. And if you've ever been in the mindset that you can never be loved, this one is dedicated to you. So crank it up. It's more humane that way.

0: Yeah, from Byron Bay, New South Wales. That's the new one for the cauliflowers called Arizona.
1: Hi, this is Sarah Catania, and this is my new single, You're Gonna Remember Me. 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

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My new single, Audacity, is out now. It's about that feeling when everything inside you changes, but life outside doesn't pause. Hope you enjoy it.

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1: 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I wrote Dark Blue with Kayla Sinclair of M83 and co-produced it with Jay Laser, Jordan Lawler of M83. The track also features drums by Night Moves, Rory O'Connor of Tycho. Dark Blue is about a cosmic love story across space and time. How we love ourselves impacts how we love others too. 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

0: ride. That's Haystack Mountain Hermits with their version of Money for Nothing. Before that, we had Australia winner Keisha Nev with Better This Way.
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single, Loves to Hate Me, which is a song about regret, accountability, and the fallout of becoming someone's past after once being their future.

0: Yeah, that was Drew Wilson with Better Way to Fly. And we got Mario Keza with Out of My Mind. Then we had Sandy Summers with Like a 70s Day.
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1: Hey guys, it's Mac and Shah here, and this is our brand new single, Take Our Time on Forever. This one's about slowing down and spending every moment with the one you love and really soaking it all in.

From Perth Borloo, my new single Garden of Edie is out everywhere now. It's a song about feeling overwhelmed with the expectations put on you, so you just want to have fun and dance with your friends. I really hope you like it.

0: That's Tom Curtin with Here's to You. And before that, we had Sunny Lou with We've Got the Power.
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Hi everyone, this is Bird of Paradise and this is Sky's the Limit featuring my big brother, Little Mace. This song tells our real life story of finding each other after 15 years through music. No joke, literally through music. You're tuned into Saturday Night with Scott on Rose City 89.3 FM.

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1: you're listening to 89.3 Rose City FM in Southern Downs, Queensland. Here's the first single off my new album called Crying in Private. Thank you so much for supporting your local independent artist. Cheers.

0: Yeah, that's Ethan Davis with Are You Alright in the Head. Then we had Supermassive with Get Me Out of My Head. Then Rose Roscoe France with Raw and Bitter. And Kara Lee with Happy.
1: 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The age of violent revolution is really about how people can impulsively sever connections and how sometimes it's easier to cut things off than to try to understand them. Hope you like it.

0: Yeah, that's Foggy Joss with Easy As It Goes. We had Johnny Bachelor with Getting By On Our Looks.
1: Hi, this is Kim from Blank Instrument. My new single, Brand New, is out now. It's about those difficult moments when a relationship is ending and finding the strength to keep moving forward. I hope you enjoy it.

Yeah, that was Nakisha Priest with Ace of Spades, Jack Billman with Never Have It All, Mr. Co featuring Kayleigh Thomas and Katie May with These Walls, and of course we had A Dream Good with Yo Ego. Next we have Kalani Artist with Winner Never Ends, and he ran third in this year's Australian Idol.

0: Yeah, that was Niche with Want and Layla with Heart and Soul.
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0: All right, thank you so much for listening to Friday Night with Scott. I'll be back 9 p.m. tonight for Saturday Night with Scott with 3 more hours of Australian independent music. We'll see you then. Good night.
1: His time on the run. Alex Riddell reporting.
2: The Western Australian Deputy Premier denies claims from the Prisons Officers Union that nothing is being done to improve the prison system. It comes after an officer was injured in a disturbance at the maximum security Casuarina prison. The union claims understaffing is to blame. Rita Saffiotti says expanding prison infrastructure is their priority at the moment.
3: We've got significant funds allocated to expand the prison accommodation. That work's underway, and I'm looking forward to working with the new minister. Of course, the former minister was a very strong advocate for his portfolio and the new minister. As I said, there's money that's been allocated both at mid-year review and budget to expand in relation to the construction. It's really about now delivering some of our commitments.
2: In air medical news, the federal government says multiple sclerosis medications will remain subsidised while a pricing dispute with global drug makers is resolved. There was a possibility two widely used drugs for people with MS would be withdrawn from the PBS, pushing up the price by thousands of dollars. But Health Minister Mark Butler says that's been averted for now.
4: Those drugs will not be taken off the PBS. So all of those Australians out there with MS whose lives have been changed by these drugs can be confident that they're not about to be ripped off the PBS. We're going to do a broader review about the range of medicines available for Australians with MS.
2: Also making news, Foreign Minister Penny Wong is expressing her deep frustration and bitter disappointment that more serious charges aren't being pursued over the methanol poisoning deaths of two Australian teenagers. And finally, to the Australian share market, the All Ords has closed down 58 points at 89.78. One Australian dollar was buying 69.87 US cents. This is Air News. The Cronulla Sharks have defeated the Newcastle Knights 20-18 in Cronulla. And the Sydney Roosters have popped into second place on the NRL live ladder. A 14-6 win for the Sydney Roosters over the Melbourne Storm at Sydney Football Stadium. The Storm's injury crisis deepened with a potentially season-ending Achilles injury to Will Warbrick. Roosters half Sam Walker told Nine they were tough opponents.
5: Yeah, they turned up. Yeah, all credit to them. Obviously losing a fair few players and obviously losing your winger during the games. Always tough there. And yeah, it was definitely a battle out here, pretty wet, slippery conditions. The field's chalking up pretty bad out here, but yeah, happy to get the 2 points, but there's definitely a lot to work for.
2: The AFL action saw the Adelaide Crows take a 16-point win over the Sydney Swans, 13-9-87 to 10-11-71 at the SCG. That moves the Crows to third on the AFL ladder. Crows forward Darcy Fogarty telling Fox Footy he knew they'd need to keep the pressure on.
6: Huge win, yeah. We knew what we're up against coming here with the amount of pressure they bring, and that was a big focus for us to sort of try and handle that and bring our own pressure. So I thought we did that really well, and we were lucky enough to come away with the win tonight.
2: Outgoing Wallabies coach Joe Smith is confident Australia is better placed than when he started ahead of his farewell test against Italy in Perth.
7: I know people will look at the stark results, and that's how you're judged. I fully understand that, but the number of tries we're scoring, the improvements we've seen in some of our set-piece work, I do feel like the brand of rugby we play is part of what's bringing crowds back to the game.
2: Australian Independent Radio News.
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you tell a little lie. 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

0: Hello there, I'm Terry Daniel. A parliamentary inquiry into last week's Telstra outage has revealed the crisis could have been avoided. Federal politics reporter Nelson Scott has more details.
1: Telstra's nationwide outage crippled its network, halted some train lines, and left over 600 people unable to reach 000. Executives from the telco have fronted a Senate inquiry to explain how the outage occurred and why some customers couldn't call emergency services. The committee heard the disruption took place because a server software update wasn't completed and a key design change wasn't documented. Telstra CEO Vicky Brady says the outage wouldn't have happened if the ageing server was replaced.
2: This is clearly unacceptable. Our controls were not good enough.
1: Inquiry Chair Sarah Hanson-Young argues the telco was careless.
3: This doesn't seem like a complex matter. This seems like incompetence.
1: Telstra says some customers will be compensated, likely through network credits. Nelson Scott, Canberra.
0: An arrest has been made over the movements of police killer Desi Freeman. Alex Riddell reports.
4: Victorian detectives have arrested a 58-year-old New South Wales woman in the Bairnsdale area this morning as part of an ongoing investigation into the movements of Desi Freeman. The woman will now be interviewed by police. It comes after Freeman evaded authorities after he shot and killed two police officers in Victoria's High Country last year. He was on the run for 7 months as a fugitive and was then shot and killed at a property in March this year. Task Force Summit continues to investigate the movements of Freeman and who may have assisted him during his time on the run. Alex Riddell reporting.
0: The Western Australian Deputy Premier denies claims from the Prisons Officers Union that nothing is being done to improve the prison system. It comes after an officer was injured in a disturbance at the maximum security Casuarina prison. The union claims understaffing is to blame. Rita Saffiotti says expanding prison infrastructure is their priority at the moment.
5: We've got significant funds allocated to expand the prison accommodation. That work's underway and I'm looking forward to working with the new minister. Of course, the former minister was a very strong advocate for his portfolio and the new minister. As I said, there's money that's been allocated both at mid-year review and budget to expand in relation to the construction. It's really about now delivering some of our commitments.
0: In air medical news, the federal government says multiple sclerosis medications will remain subsidised while a pricing dispute with global drug makers is resolved. There was a possibility two widely used drugs for people with MS would be withdrawn from the PBS, pushing up the price by thousands of dollars. But Health Minister Mark Butler says that's been averted for now.
6: Those drugs will not be taken off the PBS. So all of those Australians out there with MS whose lives have been changed by these drugs can be confident that they're not about to be ripped off the PBS. We're going to do a broader review about the range of medicines available for Australians with MS.
0: Also making news, Foreign Minister Penny Wong is expressing her deep frustration and bitter disappointment that more serious charges aren't being pursued over the methanol poisoning deaths of two Australian teenagers. And finally, to the Australian share market, the All Ords has closed down 58 points at 89.78. One Australian dollar was buying 69.87 US cents. This is Air News. The Cronulla Sharks have defeated the Newcastle Knights 20-18 in Cronulla. And the Sydney Roosters have popped into second place on the NRL live ladder. A 14-6 win for the Sydney Roosters over the Melbourne Storm at Sydney Football Stadium. The Storm's injury crisis deepened with a potentially season-ending Achilles injury to Will Warbrick. Roosters half Sam Walker told Nine they were tough opponents.
7: Yeah, they turned up. Yeah, all credit to them. Obviously losing a fair few players and obviously losing your winger during the games. Always tough there. And yeah, it was definitely a battle out here, pretty wet, slippery conditions. The field's chalking up pretty bad out here, but yeah, happy to get the 2 points, but there's definitely a lot to work for.
0: The AFL action saw the Adelaide Crows take a 16-point win over the Sydney Swans, 13-9-87 to 10-11-71 at the SCG. That moves the Crows to third on the AFL ladder. Crows forward Darcy Fogarty telling Fox Footy he knew they'd need to keep the pressure on.
8: Huge win, yeah. We knew what we're up against coming here with the amount of pressure they bring, and that was a big focus for us to sort of try and handle that and bring our own pressure. So I thought we did that really well and we're lucky enough to come away with the win tonight.
0: Outgoing Wallabies coach Joe Smith is confident Australia is better placed than when he started ahead of his farewell test against Italy in Perth.
9: I know people will look at the stark results and that's how you're judged. I fully understand that, but the number of tries we're scoring, the improvements we've seen in some of our set-piece work, I do feel like the brand of rugby we play is part of what's bringing crowds back to the game.
0: Australian Independent Radio News.

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0: News.
1: Hello there, I'm Terry Daniel. Telstra says customers affected by last week's network outage can expect to receive compensation. A Senate inquiry into the incident has taken place in Canberra, which has revealed the meltdown was preventable. The telco says compensation will likely be determined on a case-by-case basis rather than a blanket payout. New data suggests a sharp drop in the number of daily smokers in Australia, but an increase in illicit tobacco use. The Institute for Health and Welfare found just 5.6% of people smoke daily, down from more than 8% 2 years ago. A third of those who continue the habit are now opting for illegal tobacco. This shopper says it isn't a surprise that people are turning to illegal products.
2: People are going to buy illegal tobacco no matter what, in my opinion. If the government's selling a packet of cigarettes for $50 and the population get them for $10, why wouldn't they go here?
1: The federal government says it wants real charges with teeth over the deaths of two Australian teenagers in Laos. Mark Dransfield reports.
3: Holly Morton Bowles and her friend Bianca Jones died of methanol poisoning in 2024. Their loved ones have been told the most serious charges likely to be laid over the incident carry a maximum of 1 year's jail. Health Minister Mark Butler says a number of high-level talks have taken place regarding the deaths.
4: The Prime Minister has spoken to his counterpart. The Foreign Minister, Penny Wong, has spoken to her counterpart a number of times. And we appointed a special envoy to ensure that on an ongoing basis the Lao authorities could not have been clearer about Australia's expectations here.
1: Queensland police say they're bewildered by bad driving on Queensland roads. Miranda Workman reports.
5: A man pulled over in Rockhampton tested positive to methamphetamine. Two children in the back seat, one unbuckled. That's just one example of the kind of behaviour police have witnessed in their annual road safety campaign, Operation Cold Snap. In just 3 weeks, 1,500 drivers fined for drink or drug driving, 6,000 other fines issued. 19 lives have been lost. That's six deaths a week. Assistant Commissioner Rhys Wildman is outraged.
6: As a parent and a grandparent, it's abhorrent. I just do not understand.
5: Despite the operation finishing tonight, he says police won't let up and people who do the wrong thing will face consequences. Miranda Workman, Brisbane.
1: Two more cases of H5 bird flu have been confirmed in Western Australia, taking nationwide cases to 17. Meantime, a whale carcass, which washed up on a Sydney beach, is also being tested for the H5 strain. The rescue organisation's president, Ashley Ryan, says results on the humpback calf are expected in the next 24 hours.
7: So we haven't seen any cases in Australia yet of the bird flu affecting marine mammals. But we have seen on Heard Island that the strain has wiped out large numbers of elephant seals.
1: Also making news, an investigation is underway after a truck driver was killed in a fiery crash along the Hume Highway in New South Wales South. And the US president has used a national address to accuse China of gaining access to the personal information of millions of his country's voters. This is Air News. The Cronulla Sharks have defeated the Newcastle Knights 20-18 in Cronulla. And the Sydney Roosters have popped into second place on the NRL live ladder. A 14-6 win for the Sydney Roosters over the Melbourne Storm at Sydney Football Stadium. The Storm's injury crisis deepened with a potentially season-ending Achilles injury to Will Warbrick. Roosters half Sam Walker told Nine they were tough opponents.
8: Yeah, they turned up. Yeah, all credit to them. Obviously losing a fair few players and obviously losing your winger during the games. Always tough there. And yeah, it was definitely a battle out here, pretty wet, slippery conditions. The field's chalking up pretty bad out here, but yeah, happy to get the 2 points, but there's definitely a lot to work for.
1: The AFL action saw the Adelaide Crows take a 16-point win over the Sydney Swans, 13-9-87 to 10-11-71 at the SCG. That moves the Crows to third on the AFL ladder. Crows forward Darcy Fogarty telling Fox Footy he knew they'd need to keep the pressure on.
9: Huge win, yeah. We knew what we're up against coming here with the amount of pressure they bring, and that was a big focus for us to sort of try and handle that and bring our own pressure. So I thought we did that really well, and we're lucky enough to come away with the win tonight.
1: Outgoing Wallabies coach Joe Smith is confident Australia is better placed than when he started ahead of his farewell test against Italy in Perth.
10: I know people will look at the stark results, and that's how you're judged. I fully understand that, but the number of tries we're scoring, the improvements we've seen in some of our set-piece work. I do feel like the brand of rugby we play is part of what's bringing crowds back to the game.
1: Australian Independent Radio News.

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dos, one, two, tres, cuatro.

0: Hello there, I'm Terry Daniel. Telstra says customers affected by last week's network outage can expect to receive compensation. A Senate inquiry into the incident has taken place in Canberra, which has revealed the meltdown was preventable. The telco says compensation will likely be determined on a case-by-case basis rather than a blanket payout. New data suggests a sharp drop in the number of daily smokers in Australia, but an increase in illicit tobacco use. The Institute for Health and Welfare found just 5.6% of people smoke daily, down from more than 8% 2 years ago. A third of those who continue the habit are now opting for illegal tobacco. This shopper says it isn't a surprise that people are turning to illegal products.
1: People are going to buy illegal tobacco no matter what, in my opinion. If the government's selling a pack of cigarettes for $50 and the population's getting them for $10, why wouldn't they go here?
0: The federal government says it wants real charges with teeth over the deaths of two Australian teenagers in Laos. Mark Dransfield reports.
2: Holly Morton Bowles and her friend Bianca Jones died of methanol poisoning in 2024. Their loved ones have been told the most serious charges likely to be laid over the incident carry a maximum of 1 year's jail. Health Minister Mark Butler says a number of high-level talks have taken place regarding the deaths.
3: The Prime Minister has spoken to his counterpart. The Foreign Minister, Penny Wong, has spoken to her counterpart a number of times. And we appointed a special envoy to ensure that on an ongoing basis the Lao authorities could not have been clearer about Australia's expectations here.
0: Queensland police say they're bewildered by bad driving on Queensland roads. Miranda Workman reports.
4: A man pulled over in Rockhampton tested positive to methamphetamine. Two children in the back seat, one unbuckled. That's just one example of the kind of behaviour police have witnessed in their annual road safety campaign, Operation Cold Snap. In just 3 weeks, 1,500 drivers fined for drink or drug driving, 6,000 other fines issued. 19 lives have been lost. That's six deaths a week. Assistant Commissioner Rhys Wildman is outraged.
5: As a parent and a grandparent, it's abhorrent. I just do not understand.
4: Despite the operation finishing tonight, he says police won't let up and people who do the wrong thing will face consequences. Miranda Workman, Brisbane.
0: Two more cases of H5 bird flu have been confirmed in Western Australia, taking nationwide cases to 17. Meantime, a whale carcass, which washed up on a Sydney beach, is also being tested for the H5 strain. The rescue organisation's president, Ashley Ryan, says results on the humpback calf are expected in the next 24 hours.
6: So we haven't seen any cases in Australia yet of the bird flu affecting marine mammals. But we have seen on Heard Island that the strain has wiped out large numbers of elephant seals.
0: Also making news, an investigation is underway after a truck driver was killed in a fiery crash along the Hume Highway in New South Wales South. And the US president has used a national address to accuse China of gaining access to the personal information of millions of his country's voters. This is Air News. AFL News and Essendon have swung the axe, with Darcy Parrish and Archie Perkins among those dropped ahead of their clash with GWS. The Gold Coast Suns coach Damien Hardwick says he simply got overly emotional last weekend when he said their season was all but done.
7: It was just one of those games. It was so disappointing. And, you know, I'm not one of those people that sort of looks at the ladder too much and I just overreact. I apologise to the players because we've still got, you know, hope and belief that we can, if we play our best footy, we're capable of beating most sides in the competition. So, you know, we spoke about that as a playing group. I apologise to them.
0: This hour, the Adelaide Crows face the Sydney Swans at the SCG. Round 20 of the NRL is continuing in Cronulla. The Sharks-Knights match has kicked off. Late in the first half, the Cronulla Sharks were in front, 10 points to 8 over the Newcastle Knights. Later, the Sydney Roosters host the Melbourne Storm. Canberra Raiders coach Ricky Stewart is calling on his side to do the right thing by Tom Starling in tomorrow's clash with the South Sydney Rabbitohs. Starling plays his 150th NRL game, Stewart heaping praise on his diminutive hooker.
8: Realistically, he's our spiritual leader. Emotionally and spiritually gets these boys up every week, and it's our responsibility tomorrow to get up for him. It's his milestone game and we've got to play for Tommy tomorrow.
0: Officials in New York have issued an air quality health alert just days before the World Cup final between Spain and Argentina in New Jersey. Haze caused by Canadian wildfires has blanketed the region, prompting officials to urge residents to stay indoors if possible. Australian Independent Radio News.
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1: Hello, I'm Kim Cartwright. Telstra has conceded last week's network outage may have been avoided if a software update had been completed. A parliamentary inquiry is underway, investigating the disruption that left hundreds of people unable to call 000. The committee has heard a server was missing a necessary software update and a design change hadn't been recorded. Telstra CEO Vicky Brady telling the inquiry the telco has let its customers down.
2: Had that software update been completed, or had the design change been properly documented and reflected in the maintenance procedures, the outage may not have occurred. This is clearly unacceptable. Our controls were not good enough.
1: A woman has been arrested in relation to the Desi Freeman case. Alex Riddell explains.
3: Victorian detectives have arrested a 58-year-old New South Wales woman as part of an ongoing investigation into the movements of Desi Freeman. The woman will now be interviewed by police. It comes after Freeman evaded authorities after he shot and killed two police officers in Victoria's High Country last year. He was on the run for 7 months as a fugitive and was then shot and killed at a property in March this year. Task Force Summit continues to investigate the movements of Freeman and who may have assisted him during his time on the run. Alex Riddell reporting.
1: Analysts are denying there's a need to panic buy or stock up on fuel despite a re-escalation in the Middle East conflict. The US is preparing for a sixth consecutive day of strikes on Iranian targets, placing further strain on the shipping Strait of Hormuz. Motorists are now on edge, with the extended discount to the fuel excise ending in just over a fortnight. However, supply chain expert David Leaney says he doesn't see prices rising at the Bowser like they did in March.
4: Highly unlikely they'll extend. I thought the decision to go and step those changes back from a 32-cent hit to two 16-cent hits was a very smart decision. It stopped the big spike in panic buying.
1: Meanwhile, the US is accusing Tehran of engaging in acts of terrorism by targeting ships in the Strait as it defends a new wave of strikes on Iran. White House Press Secretary Carolyn Leavitt says the attack is in direct response to Iran's violation of the preliminary peace deal.
5: Specifically, in the memorandum of understanding that they signed, they were not to fire on commercial vessels moving through the Strait of Hormuz. And unfortunately, they have made the tragic decision for them to do that.
1: Andy Burnham has been confirmed as the UK's new Labour leader and is on his way to becoming Britain's seventh Prime Minister in 10 years. In his first speech as party leader, Mr Burnham praised outgoing PM Keir Starmer.
6: Keir put Labour back in a position to change people's lives, and that is what we have been doing these last 2 years. New rights for workers and for renters. Britain's reputation rebuilt on the world stage.
1: King Charles is expected to invite Burnham to form government on Monday. And 10,000 BMW vehicles are being recalled due to a manufacturing defect. The starter motor in some models may experience increased wear that could lead to a short circuit. A range of models built between 2020 and 25 are affected. This is Air News. It was a big win for the Adelaide Crows, defeating Sydney Swans on their home turf. Terry Daniel with the details.
7: The AFL action saw the Adelaide Crows take a 16-point win over the Sydney Swans, 13-9-87 to 10-11-71 at the SCG. That moves the Crows to third on the AFL ladder. Crows forward Darcy Fogarty telling Fox Footy he knew they'd need to keep the pressure on.
8: Huge win, yeah. We knew what we're up against coming here with the amount of pressure they bring, and that was a big focus for us to sort of try and handle that and bring our own pressure. So I thought we did that really well, and we were lucky enough to come away with the win tonight.
7: Terry Daniel, Air Sport.
1: In NRL, the Sydney Roosters claimed their fourth straight victory with an 8-point win over Melbourne Storm, a major injury blow for the Storm, with Will Warbricks sustaining a potentially season-ending Achilles injury. Earlier, Cronulla Sharks held on for a 20-18 victory over the Newcastle Knights. Sharks coach Craig Fitzgibbon says he was impressed with his side's resilience.
9: They turned up. They're a handful tonight, and they're a good side. So I just like the way we didn't go away at all. Like, not at any point to see us not stay at it.
1: McLaren's Lando Norris will have a 10-place grid penalty at the Belgian Grand Prix as a result of exceeding the permitted number of engine parts. The world champion's car will be fitted with his fourth new battery of the season, one more than is permitted. And tonight, the Wallabies meet Italy in Perth. Australian Independent Radio News.
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10: And the forecast for Saturday, day three of Jumpers and Jazz for the Darling Downs and Granabelle area. Short and sweet, mostly sunny, light winds becoming southerly, 15 to 25 kilometres an hour in the morning. Around the major centres in the district, Dalby, mostly sunny, 22. Gundawindi, sunny and 22. Toowoomba, mostly sunny, 19. Stanthorpe, mostly sunny and 17. Here in Warwick, looking for a maximum of 20 degrees. Fire danger is moderate, as is the UV index. Tomorrow, 9 to 19, the temperature range with a shower or two. And on Monday, 10 to 19, with a possible shower on that day also. As we have a look at some current observations at 6 o'clock, temperature was 11.2, very mild for this time of year. The feels like temperature is 8.3. Winds from the southeast at around 13 to 14 kilometres an hour, and the humidity is at 82%.
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Herb Albert and Tijuana Brass, a little bit of light jazz to get your day underway. Of course, it's day three of Jumpers and Jazz. Hello and welcome. You're with Paul here at Rose City FM, Saturday morning breakfast. Great to have your company. And if you're visiting, a very special welcome to the Southern Downs, whether it's going to be a short stay or you're settling in for a few days, trust you have a very memorable experience, and there's certainly plenty for you to enjoy as you move around the area. And if you'd like to take Rose City FM with you, then please download the Community Radio Plus app, and you'll be able to hear us while you're here, not only here at Jumpers and Jazz, but wherever you may go afterwards. It will be great to stay, or great to have your company, and great to remain with you. So this morning we'll have the usual news, weather, some birthdays and horoscopes after seven, and plenty of info about Jumpers and Jazz, of course. We'll talk about some other community events, and 4661-8989. That's the number to call if there's a birthday you'd like to call out, a song request, or simply just to say hello when you're visiting from somewhere else in this great country of ours. Here's Judy Collins, Both Sides Now, Rose City FM 89.3.

Billy Swan, I Can Help, here at Rose City FM 89.3, live and local community radio. Welcome to Saturday morning, day three of Jumpers and Jazz, and from 7 o'clock it will be Harmony Harvest in the Park, brought to you by the Warwick Farmers and Makers Market down at Queen's Park in Alice Street here in Warwick. Enjoy live music, face painting for the kids, a relaxed winter market atmosphere with a magnificent day on the way. With a hot beverage and snack in hand, you can wander through the stalls filled with fresh local produce, artisan foods and handmade goods. We'll be there. Rose City FM will be broadcasting live from Harmony Harvest in the Park after 9 this morning. So hang around for that. Speaking of birthdays a little bit earlier, this lady was born back on this day in 1946 in Brooklyn, New York. Here's Evie Sands. Here's a double play. Let's kick off with But You Know I Love You, Rose City FM 89.3.

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It's 25 after 6. Happy 80th birthday there to Evie Sands with Any Way That You Want Me. Now, if you're lucky enough to be in Los Angeles in the next couple of weeks, you can catch up with Evie. This coming Monday night, we'll be performing at the 11th annual Harry Nilsson Sing-Along. And then a couple of weeks later, we'll be at the Wild Honey Foundation Backyard Amphitheatre headlining her own show. So there you go. Continuing on some great music. Evie Sands, Rose City FM 89.3, Jumpers and Jazz Day 3. Here's Judy Zook. Stay with me till dawn. It's almost here.

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3: 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Paul's phoned in, one of our very loyal listeners. He's requested a couple of songs. I've thrown in a bonus song for him. So for Paul, here's Boz Gags, Yellow Dog, Electric Light Orchestra, Rose City FM 89.3, Southern Downs, local radio.

0: put up your stick a good excuse, please stay just one more now. Oh, let me stay a squeezer, please let me stay just one more now. Oh, could stay, could I please stay, I wash up the dishes, let me stay, I make up the bed, yeah, please won't you let me stay, I take out the garbage, Please, one more.
1: No! 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

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It's 17 minutes to 7. We have news coming up at 7 o'clock. And that was to round out the triple play for Paul. ELO, Evil Woman. I hope you enjoyed those three songs, my friend. And 4661 8989 is the number to call if there's a song or two that you would like to hear this morning. Here's Toby Keith. Get you some. 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

Harry Nilsson, Me and My Arrow. I wonder if they'll be singing that along on Monday night at the Harry Nilsson sing-along tribute. Coming up at 9 o'clock this morning, it's Art at St Mark's. Now, it's a pop-up art gallery that's happening at St Mark's Anglican Church Hall. That's on the corner of Albion and Grafton Streets here in Warwick. It's a inviting pop-up gallery, transforming the air-conditioned heritage hall, affordable original art and handicrafts by experienced and emerging artists for home, workplace, or as a gift. 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Otherwise, it's simply walk in. It is a free event. So that's Art at St Mark's from 9 till 4 today and tomorrow here in Jumpers and Jazz.

The Who with You Better, You Better, You Bet, Rosalie FM 89.3. And before The Who, we had Merle Haggard and The Strangers with The Fugitive. Coming up to 7 o'clock, we have the news to get us there. Here's Smokey Robinson and The Miracles, The Tracks of My Tears, Rosalie FM 89.3.

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1: Hello, I'm Kim Cartwright. The owner of a distillery in Laos has now been charged over the methanol poisoning deaths of two Australian teenagers. Holly Morton Bowles and Bianca Jones died after drinking tainted alcohol at a hostel in 2024. Two Danish citizens were also killed in the incident, with the country's officials saying the business owner faces up to 4 years in prison for selling hazardous food and operating illegally. It comes after loved ones were previously told the maximum sentence could be just 1 year. Telstra says customers impacted by last week's network outage can expect to receive compensation. A Senate inquiry into the incident is taking place in Canberra, which has revealed the outage was preventable. The telco says compensation will likely be determined on a case-by-case basis rather than a blanket payout. Inquiry Chair Sarah Hanson-Young has clashed with Telstra CEO Vicky Brady over how customers will be reimbursed.
2: Will the compensation be in cash or in credit?
3: It will vary. I would expect a majority of customers will be in credit, but that will vary depending on some of the organisations we're engaging with.
1: Authorities say they'll continue to crack down on illicit nicotine products as data suggests smoking rates are declining. Nicotine pouches have soared in popularity, overtaking traditional cigarettes in the latest data. The pouches are due to be banned, even with a prescription, from next Friday. Assistant Customs Minister Julian Hill says the focus will now increase on those trying to sell the products illegally.
4: Now, Australians wouldn't put up with a meth lab in the middle of their strip shopping centre run by organised criminals, and neither should they put up with criminals running tobacco shops.
1: The US and Iran have widened attacks as the renewed conflict shows no sign of de-escalation. American forces have struck multiple bridges, while Tehran responded with the largest retaliatory strikes since the peace deal collapsed. Several Arab nations have condemned Iran's action on US bases and urged the two countries to return to the negotiating table. WA's Prison Officers Union has accused the Department of Justice of downplaying an incident at a maximum security prison in Perth. The department says around seven prisoners were behind the disturbance in their unit wing on Thursday. One officer suffered a minor injury and damage to the unit is being assessed. The union says the sector is woefully understaffed. In the UK, Andy Burnham has become the leader of the Labour Party, paving the way for the former Mayor of Greater Manchester to take the role of UK Prime Minister from Keir Starmer. The new leader says he wants to fix the big things that politics has neglected. Former Home Secretary David Blunkett thinks Andy Burnham will shake up a series of cabinet posts.
5: I think there will be changes. They won't be dramatically disruptive, but he will bring in people who he knows share his views, share his values.
1: And Australia's financial services regulator is urging people to be wary of pump and dump scams. The behaviour involves tricking potential investors on social media with the promise of lucrative shares to artificially increase stock prices. ASIC Commissioner Alan Kirkland says scammers impersonate financial institutions or use fake celebrity endorsements to lure people in.
6: They then try to get you to join a private messaging group on an app like WhatsApp where they'll encourage you to invest in a stock. And what they're really trying to do is to drive up the value of that stock so that the scammers can then sell out and make a bunch of money while everybody else loses out.
1: This is Air News.
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7: And the forecast for day three of Jumpers and Jazz in July for the Darling Downs and Granabelt area, mostly sunny. Light winds becoming southerly, 15 to 25 kilometres an hour in the morning. And around the district, it's pretty similar. Dalby, mostly sunny, 22. Gundawindi, 22 and very sunny. Toowoomba, mostly sunny, 19. And 17 for Stanthorpe and mostly sunny. Here in Warwick, 20 degrees is the anticipated maximum with mostly sunny day. Fire danger is moderate. And UV index is also predicted to reach 4, which is moderate. So slip, slop, slap, seek, slide. And make sure you keep the fluids going. Tomorrow for Sunday, 9 to 19 with a shower or two and a possible shower, and 10 to 19 on Monday is the prediction for that day. Having a look at 7 o'clock observations, 10.7 degrees, the temperature feels like 7.8, winds gusting up to 19 kilometres an hour from the southeast, but just continuing to warm up, and certainly much better looking day than the last couple of days have been, that's for sure.
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Don't miss this milestone celebration. Malwood Automotive's 50th anniversary, Saturday, July the 18th, Morgan Park Raceway. See you there. Yeah.

OCD FM 89.3 with Paul on Saturday morning. Thank you for your company. Of course, Average White Band there with Pick Up the Pieces as we keep that jazz theme just flowing through. Now, if it's your birthday today, this is for you.

Happy birthday to you from all of us here at Rose City FM. Hope you have a great day. You're sharing your birthday today with Nelson Mandela, born on this day in South Africa in 1918, passed away in 2013. Dennis Lilly, 1949, born in Subiaco, Western Australia. So he's, 77 today. Richard Branson from the Virgin Group, born in London, 1950, and also Sean McAuliffe, born in Adelaide on this day in 1962. In the music world, of course, we had a couple of songs earlier from Evie Sands, and Glenn Hughes from The Village People was born in New York City in 1950. Martha Reeves from Martha and the Vandellas in Alabama in 1941. And Wally Bryson, guitarist and vocalist with the Raspberries, born in 1950 in London. I thought I'd play a couple from, one from Martha Reeves and the Vandellas and the Raspberries here at Rose City FM, 89.3, more music variety.

0: 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Sponsor.
1: It's Saturday, the 18th of July, 2026. Aries. Your level of confidence is sure to attract all sorts of people. Taurus. A temperamental child is likely to distract you from what needs to be done. Gemini, you're brimming with fresh ideas, but get them down on paper first. Cancer, stop beating yourself up over a disappointment or failure. Time to move on. Leo, an opportunity may arise for gaining spiritual enlightenment. Virgo, be sensitive to others' feelings when it comes to blowing your own trumpet. Libra, some may encounter an affair of the heart, but it's only fleeting. Scorpio, you're going to have to wait a little longer for that answer you've been waiting for. Sagittarius, keep burning the candle at both ends and you'll soon get burnt. Slow down. Capricorn, you're out to prove your worth to people whose support you're going to need. Aquarius, that home renovation you've planned is going to cost more than you think. Pisces, the road to success today could be rocky, so just go with the flow. And that's today's horoscope.

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It's 20 minutes past 7. There's the Raspberries. Go all the way. And as we've spoken about, we're in the day 3. Jumpers and Jazz, of course, from 9 o'clock this morning, Harmony Harvest in the Park. We'll be there broadcasting live. It actually got underway about 20 minutes ago. So if you'd like to hop down to Queen's Park, you'll be able to grab a coffee, something to eat, some live music, face painting for the kids, and get to see some great fresh local produce, artisan foods, and handmade goods. So for all of you creative types, which immediately rules me out, Artisans at Kings, they're there every day throughout Jumpers and Jazz. They're at Club Warwick RSL, Kings on King Street from 10 until 4. Handmade indoor artisan market with workshops, jazzed up jumpers, and head turner hats exhibition competition. The numbers to call if you would like some more info, 0488 404 637 or 0409 895 584, or you may like to go to, or on another day perhaps, on a to the Warwick and District Lapidary Club. That's at the clubhouse at 63 Horsman Road from 10 until 2, again throughout Jumpers and Jazz, workshops and demonstrations over the 11 days. Come and watch the artisans at work. Learn how to cut, shape, and polish rocks. And for a low cost, you can polish your own thunder egg and take it home with you. Rhonda is the person to call for some more info. 0419 840 074. Just some more great activities and events that are happening throughout Jumpers and Jazz until the 26th of July. Here's Killing Heidi, Rose City FM 89.3.

0: Adventures and Pipeline here at Rose City FM 89.3 live and local community radio. Just a reminder, every Saturday morning from 8 until 9 at 13 Mary Street, the Christian Victory Centre Church has free food distribution. That's on behalf of the Lighthouse Community Centre. So that's at 13 Mary Street from 8 till 9 every Saturday, free food distribution via the Christian Victory Centre Church on behalf of Lighthouse. Here's Lee Conway. He's a wanted man here at Rose City FM.
1: Wanted man in California, wanted man in Buffalo, wanted man in Kansas City, wanted man in Ohio, wanted man in Mississippi, wanted man in old Cheyenne. 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I might be in Colorado,

0: Walnut Man in Buffalo. Walnut Man in Kansas City. Walnut Man in Ohio. Walnut Man in Mississippi. Walnut Man in Buffalo.
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And just a quick update on the local weather, just outside the studios here. 11.1 degrees is the temperature. Winds from the south-southwest at 10.5 kilometres an hour. Humidity 87%. So a very pleasant, very calm day looking out there just at the moment. We'll see how the rest of the day runs. Here's Heart, These Dreams, Rose City FM 89.3.

City FM 89.3. It's 23 minutes to 8 o'clock. You're with Paul here on a Saturday morning. Thank you for your company. It was Heart and These Dreams. Now, you might like to, after you've been to the Harmony Harvest in the Market, in the park this morning, you might like to head down the highway towards Toowoomba and take a guided tour of the historic Glengallen Homestead. You take a walk through history with a guided tour of the region's finest heritage homestead, rescued from ruin by innovative restoration. Tickets are available at the door or can be purchased online. And look, you might even find the occasional ghost. I understand Glengallen, there is the thought that it is haunted, so you never know, you might be lucky to find that. Here's Andrew Gold. Thank you for being a friend. 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

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Young Americans, it's 7:45. News coming up at 8 o'clock. Now, look, I probably led you down the garden path a bit. I was promoting the day and the weather, but just stepping out there, that breeze has certainly picked up a little bit and cooled things down. So please just take a couple of warm items of clothing just to make sure it's a little bit more comfortable as you make your way around Jumpers and Jazz on this Saturday. Here's Hunters and Collectors, Throw Your Arms Around Me. 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

OCFM 89.3 Southern Downs Local Radio, Kim Wilde, Kids in America. As we head towards 8 o'clock, Lorna's called in. We were just sharing some stories about Glengallen, and we're both convinced there is a supernatural presence out there in the old homestead. So maybe you might see something today that you just probably can't explain. Anyhow, let's look, Lorna's phoned. Shania's coming on. Come on over. And then the Pointer Sisters will get us through to the news at 8 o'clock. Rose City FM 89.3. More music variety.

0: This newscast is brought to you by Aquabird Pet Centre of 25 Albion Street, Warwick, where pets come first. Sponsor.
1: Hello, I'm Kim Cartwright. A New South Wales woman has been arrested as part of investigations into the movements of police killer Desi Freeman. Dusty Fitzpatrick has more.
2: Victoria Police is working to determine who might have helped Freeman remain out of sight after he fatally shot two officers at Porepunkah. The 56-year-old spent about 7 months on the run after the incident before he was shot dead during a standoff with police. Detectives have now taken a 58-year-old New South Wales woman into custody about 3.5 hours from where Freeman lived. She's now being interviewed. No charges have been laid. Dusty Fitzpatrick reporting.
1: The owner of a Laos distillery has now been charged over a methanol poisoning that killed Australian teenagers Holly Morton Bowles and Bianca Jones. Danish officials say the business owner faces up to 4 years in prison for selling hazardous food and operating illegally. It's unclear which sentence is correct after Holly and Bianca's parents were previously told the maximum was only 1 year and a fine. Telstra has admitted a recent network outage was far worse than initially disclosed, knocking out 45% of its mobile network at its peak. A Senate hearing revealed the failure could have been avoided if the telco had replaced an aging server that cost $30,000. The technical bungle also prevented more than 400 emergency 000 calls from being transferred to backup networks. A 17-year-old boy is due in court today after a rideshare driver was stabbed in Ipswich in southeast Queensland. Emergency services found the 45-year-old victim with a serious stomach wound in Redbank yesterday afternoon. He was transported to hospital in a non-life-threatening condition. The Federal Health Minister says smoking remains Australia's most significant public health challenge as new data shows a drop in those lighting up. Just 5.6% of Australians reported smoking daily in the latest survey by the Institute of Health and Welfare. Those numbers are down from over 8% 3 years ago. Mark Butler says the result means we now have one of the lowest smoking rates in the developed world.
3: That is the product of a concerted effort over many, many decades to drive down those rates of smoking and to improve the health of as many Australians as possible.
1: Australia's peak medical body has moved to reaffirm the role of doctors amid increasing online misinformation. It comes as an increasing number of people are seeking health advice from artificial intelligence. AMA Vice President Dr. Julian Raitt says people are being bombarded by information from a number of sources.
4: We think at such times having a doctor who can actually listen, assess a whole person, make a reasoned diagnosis, explain risks and uncertainties, and also take responsibility for clinical decisions. We think that sort of role is really very important.
1: A humpback whale calf has died after washing ashore on a Sydney beach, triggering precautionary testing for the deadly H5 bird flu. The 4.5-metre calf was found yesterday at Greenhills Beach, but died shortly after rescuers arrived. While the whales are considered low risk for the virus, experts maintain testing is a vital precaution. And Oscar-winning actress Brenda Fricker has died at the age of 81. She made history in 1990, becoming the first Irish actress to win an Academy Award for her role in My Left Foot. Fricker was also fondly remembered for playing the Bird Lady in Home Alone 2. This is AIR News.
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6: And the forecast for day three of Jumpers and Jazz in July here for the Darling Downs and Grenabelt areas. Mostly sunny, light winds becoming southerly, 15 to 25 kilometres an hour in the morning. Around the district, pretty similar. Dalby, mostly sunny and 22. Gundawindi, sunny and 22. Toowoomba, 19 with a mostly sunny day. Stanthorpe, 17 and mostly sunny. Here in Warwick, should be mostly sunny. 20 degrees is the predicted maximum. Fire danger is moderate, as is the UV index. For Sunday, 9 to 19, the range with a shower or two. And on Monday, 10 to 19 with a possible shower. And if we have a look at the current observations with the Bureau, 12.4 degrees is the temperature, but the feels like temperature has barely moved in the last half hour. It's 8.9, so it's a little bit cool. Winds are actually from the southeast gusting up to about 28 kilometres an hour. So as I mentioned a bit earlier, it's starting to pick up and certainly keeping things a bit cool. So make sure you have a couple of warm pieces of clothing with you as you venture out today to experience Jumpers and Jazz.
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That was George Benson, Breezin', certainly chilled out on a great Sunday, a Saturday morning. And Harmony Harvest in the Park. I'll be here until 9, and then I'll hand over to the outside broadcast team. They've been in this morning, they've picked up all the gear, and they would be feverishly working, putting it all together to make sure it's ready to go at 9 o'clock. So hang around for the broadcast from Harmony Harvest in the Park. Appreciate your company so far this morning. Hopefully you've enjoyed the music and the show. Here's Jesse J, Domino, Rose City FM 89.3.

Rose City FM, 89.3. It's 19 past 8 here on Saturday morning. Peter Allen, I go to Rio. And coming up, I've got a song from Rick Springfield, who actually re-recorded some of his songs. Firstly, let you know about a survey that's currently being conducted by the Queensland Government. It's called the Speak Out Survey for 12 to 25-year-olds. It's happening online at qld.gov/speakout, S-P-E-A-K-O-U-T. It's happening now. It's a free survey for young Queenslanders from 12 to 25, where they have a chance to have their say on various topics, including school, work, health, and community. So that's the Speak Out Survey for 12 to 25-year-olds, queensland.gov.au/speakout. We'll take you there. Now, a few years ago, Rick Springfield got into the recording studio with the Prague Philharmonic Orchestra and created an album called Orchestrating My Life. So his popular songs that have got a little bit of orchestral oomph in them. Thought I'd play some over coming weeks. But here's the first one. Here's Rick Springfield, Love Somebody, Rose City FM 89.3, more music variety.

OCDFM 89.3, there's Don Gibson, Lonesome Number One. Here's just a quick bites of what is happening today. 9 o'clock, the town crier walk kicks off at 9, but if you meet at the Warwick Town Hall, Palmerin Street at about 8:45, jazz in the courtyard from 9 o'clock at the Warwick Uniting Church, and if you want to see the some animal action, 10 o'clock, it's the Caprice Stock Challenge Sheepdog Trials from 10 till 4. That's happening at the showgrounds in Kingsford Street here in Warwick. Here's Billy Field with some bad habits, Rose City FM 89.3.

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2: And a quick update on the weather. Outside the studios here in Wallace Street, currently 13.3 degrees, winds from the southeast, gusting around about 9 kilometres an hour, humidity sitting at 80%, and the breeze is certainly fluctuating a fair bit at the moment, so we'll keep an eye on that. In the meantime, some more music. Here's Jewel, Intuition, Rose City FM 89.3.

team, Harmony Harvest in the Park, happening after 9. And news that's just come through, Sir Garfield Sobers, the cricketer, has passed away at the age of 89, just 11 days short of his 90th birthday. One of those people on the cricket field, I think his humility, certainly, despite the quality of his skills, he certainly was a very humble individual and was a great ambassador for West Indian cricket. So RIP. Here's Dragon, still in love with you, Rose City FM 89.3.

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It's 19 minutes to 9 o'clock. 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

City FM 89.3, it's 12 minutes to 9. And that, of course, was Steelers Wheel, stuck in the middle with you. Now, next weekend, the 25th and 26th of July, from 10 until 5 on both days, powerboat racing is happening at Leslie Dam. It's presented by the Australian Powerboat Association Queensland Council. It's another free event for spectators, so you can see the high-speed action with the 550cc title up for grabs and the 850cc boats in action as well. So it's powerboat racing on Leslie Dam next weekend from 10 till 5, the 25th and 26th of July, and it's free for everyone. Here's Genesis, Abacab, Rose City FM 89.3.

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That was Free to Pain, Band of Gold. Well, that's about it for me. 9 o'clock after nine, of course, the team will bring you the next 3 hours from Harmony Harvest in the Park at Queen's Park. So I hope you get the chance to get down there and say hello. In the meantime, until next time, please be kind to yourself, be kind to each other, be kind to the environment. And we're going to get Saturday in the Park here in Chicago. See ya.

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1: Hello, I'm Kim Cartwright. Four men are now facing charges after an alleged home invasion and child abduction in the New South Wales Hunter Valley. Police say a group forced entry into a Muswellbrook home, assaulting a resident and fleeing with two children aged 4 and 7. One suspect was caught immediately after the incident last month, while three more men were arrested yesterday and are now before the courts. A distillery owner has been charged over the methanol poisoning deaths of two Australian teenagers in Laos. Chris McCarthy reports.
2: Holly Morton Bowles and Bianca Jones were among six who died after drinking tainted alcohol in 2024. Two Danish citizens were also killed in the incident, with the country's officials saying the business owner faces up to 4 years in prison for selling hazardous food and operating illegally. The case will remain formally open for 15 years, meaning charges carrying heavier penalties could be brought. It comes after loved ones of the Australians were previously told the maximum sentence could be just 1 year, sparking a number of representations from federal politicians. Chris McCarthy reporting.
1: WA's Deputy Premier denies claims from the Prison Officers Union that nothing is being done to improve the prison system. An officer was injured in a disturbance at the maximum security Casuarina prison on Thursday. The union claims understaffing is to blame. Rita Saffiotti says expanding prison infrastructure is their priority at the moment.
3: We've got significant funds allocated to expand the prison accommodation. That work's underway, and I'm looking forward to working with the new minister. Of course, the former minister was a very strong advocate for his portfolio, and the new minister, as I said, there's money that's been allocated both at mid-year review and budget to expand. In relation to the construction, it's really about now delivering some of our commitments.
1: A 24-hour teachers' strike in government schools in Victoria could still be in play for this Thursday, with the education union's bid for better pay and conditions far from settled. Teachers are set to vote on Tuesday whether to accept a new state government offer, including a 28% pay hike. Class sizes and pay increases for teacher support staff remain sticking points over the deal. A man at the wheel of a truck that was hit by a train in Perth in May has faced court on 5 charges. The late afternoon crash at a level crossing in Guildford left a woman and 2 teenagers with injuries that needed hospital treatment. About 100 passengers on the train suffered a severe jolt. 3 parked cars were hit by debris, and the train and railway line were also damaged. The 33-year-old driver from the Perth suburb of Balladura faces charges including dangerous driving, causing bodily harm, and driving with a prescribed illicit drug in his system. The sporting world is mourning the loss of West Indian cricket legend Sir Garfield Gary Sobers, who's died aged 89. Widely considered one of the greatest all-rounders to ever play the game, Sobers redefined the sport across a 20-year international career. The iconic batsman and versatile bowler held the world record for the highest individual test score for 36 years. This is AIR News. It was a big win for the Adelaide Crows, defeating Sydney Swans on their home turf. Terry Daniel with the details.
4: The AFL action saw the Adelaide Crows take a 16-point win over the Sydney Swans, 13-9-87 to 10-11-71 at the SCG. That moves the Crows to third on the AFL ladder. Crows forward Darcy Fogarty telling Fox Footy he knew they'd need to keep the pressure on.
5: Huge win, yeah. We knew what we're up against coming here with the amount of pressure they bring, and that was a big focus for us to sort of try and handle that and bring our own pressure. So I thought we did that really well, and we were lucky enough to come away with a win tonight.
4: Terry Daniel, AIR Sport.
1: In NRL, the Sydney Roosters claimed their 4th straight victory with an 8-point win over Melbourne Storm, a major injury blow for the Storm, with Will Warbrick sustaining a potentially season-ending Achilles injury. Earlier, Cronulla Sharks held on for a 20-18 victory over the Newcastle Knights. Sharks coach Craig Fitzgibbon says he was impressed with his side's resilience.
6: They turned up. They're a handful tonight, and they're a good side. So just like the way we didn't go away at all. Like, not at any point to see us not stay out.
1: McLaren's Lando Norris will have a 10-place grid penalty at the Belgian Grand Prix as a result of exceeding the permitted number of engine parts. The world champion's car will be fitted with his 4th new battery of the season, one more than is permitted. And tonight, the Wallabies meet Italy in Perth. Australian Independent Radio News.

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3: Yes, indeed. Let's get to it as we check it from Harmony Harvest here in Queen's Park. Come on down, say good day. Here in Warwick, it's 15 degrees, generally clear. Highs between 18 and 20, depending where you are on the Darling Downs and Granite Belt today. But having said that, forecast top of 15 outside at the moment is actually 13. Feels like 11 degrees. I tell you what, it feels a little bit cooler than that to me. A little bit brisk if you are coming down to Harmony Harvest in the park here at Queen's Park. Bring a jacket. In fact, bring a spare one, just to be sure. There's the weather. We'll be talking with Matthew, who's one of the organisers of Harmony Harvest in the Park here shortly on Rose City FM. Our broadcast is live on Warwick's only local community broadcaster through until midday, and it is so nice to be with you. Here's Gallery.

0: 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Well, it is winter.
1: Dead it is, and we're live. Not much fun doing it the other way. From Queen's Park. It's the Harmony Harvest Festival here. Come on down and join us. We're broadcasting live until midday. You might want to say g'day. You might want to hear a song. Here's Elton John. I remember.

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1: Firstly, Baby Blue from the George Baker selection. Next, Baby Blue from Badfinger.

o'clock, the idea. George Baker selection from 1974. That's Baby Blue. Just finished munching through a Retreat Bakery gourmet pie. Yum. Follow them on Facebook. 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Incidentally, it was slow-cooked pulled beef with onion and red wine. Yum, yum, yum. Here's the second Baby Blue.

0: Finger Baby Blue. Which one did you prefer? I preferred that one, actually. But George Baker's selection was fine as well. It's 9:30. We're coming to you live from Harmony Harvest in Queen's Park here in Warwick on 89.3 Rose City FM. Time to check the weather for Warwick. Top of 15 degrees today. Well, it is jumpers and jazz. It's winter and all that sort of stuff. Outside at the moment, it's 11 degrees. Bit blowy. Generally clear today with highs of 19 to 21, lows of 10 to 12. We're somewhere in that range at the moment. Rose City FM, 89.3. As I say, lots of things to see and do down here in Queen's Park. Come on down, say good day. We'll be talking to Matthew from Love at First Bite Produce shortly. They're straight across from our broadcast position here soon. There's dairy-free cashew cheese, I can see from my vantage point here. Clothing and all sorts of bric-a-brac for sale, fruit and vegetables, all the usual fare from the farmers markets on Saturday morning, and a lot more because it's actually the Harmony Harvest in the park. There's something north of 25 exhibitors here to come down and have a look. So why don't you come on down and do exactly that?
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That's the Steve Miller Band. 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Rose City FM 89.3 coming to you live and direct from the Harmony Harvest in Queen's Park here in Warwick. There's somewhere north of 25 exhibitors for you to browse around. Lots of food and drink, as I mentioned, the handmade gourmet pies I recommend from the Retief Bakery. Yum-o. And, of course, there's coffee and all sorts of other stuff too, including some great stuff across the road from us here in Love at First Bite Produce. We'll be talking to the proprietor, Matthew, obviously about his display, but also about the event generally, because he's one of the organisers here for Harmony Harvest in the park. Come on down, say hello. Let's get some more music underway, though, now on Warwick's live and local radio station, coming to you live this morning. It's Threatened to Vision Vamp. I don't want your money, honey. I just want your love.

18 to 10, morning. Hey, let's have a little Saturday morning trip to Abergavenny. Here's Marty Wilde. Take.

0: 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Well, it is winter.
1: Yeah, it's really cool here. Come on down. Here are the Talking Heads.

0: And she was, indeed she is. She's Kerry.
1: Hello.
0: Hello.
1: How are you?
0: Well, you've been here, well, since setting up time, actually, but
1: we just hadn't had
0: words yet.
1: No, we haven't. No.
0: I've been missing you. missing your dulcet tones.
1: Oh, okay.
0: Yeah, that is. You've been for a look around. You've seen all the food.
1: Yes. Look, if you've come into town or you're in town, like, come down to Queen's Park to the Harmony Harvest. The markets here are amazing. There's fresh produce, amazing fresh, like that bakery, the pies.
0: I mentioned the bakery pies. It was lovely.
1: Lovely pies.
0: Handmade, slow-cooked pulled beef with onion and red wine.
1: I had an egg and bacon one that was delicious. And look, there's homemade items. There's handmade items. There's just everything you need. You can do a complete grocery shop right here.
0: Yeah, including fresh honey.
1: There's honey, yes. Yeah. There's fruit and veg. We're trying to get an interview, but everyone's so busy. Making money, so that's a good thing.
0: There's people passing through and passing through, and you really should pass through because there's somewhere north of about 25 exhibitors here. There's quite
1: plants.
0: A range.
1: There's lots of plants and like homemade goods, home sewn goods. And look, all you need is a puffer jacket or a jacket of any description.
0: If you don't have one, you can buy one. And if you come here without one, you'll be wanting to purchase one.
1: You'll just have to go for a run or something.
0: It's brisk.
1: It is very brisk. But the stalls are here and they're all got all their amazing stuff on display and ready for you to come and purchase. So come on down to Queen's Park and support local vendors.
0: Okay, Kerry, we'll be hearing more of you with your radio show after 10.
1: Yes, after 10, I'll be here.
0: See you then.

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That's it for me, broadcasting live from Harmony Harvest in the park. I'll be around for the next hour or so as I follow up with Kerry, who's with you on the radio next. Here's Queen. Another one bites the dust.

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